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0: don't wanna get stuck digging out trash.
1: Hey, I thought that I was gay, cause I could draw. My uncle was, and I kept my room straight. I told my mom, tears rushing down my face. She's like, Ben, you've loved girls since before pre-K. Sure. I guess she had a point, didn't she? Bunch of stereotypes all in my head. I remember doing the math, like, yeah, I'm good at Little League. A preconceived idea of what it all meant. But those that like the same sex have the characteristics. The right-wing conservatives think it's a decision. And you can be cured with some treatment and religion. Man-made rewiring of a predisposition playing God. Oh nah, here we go. America the brave still fears what we don't know. God loves all his children. It's somehow forgotten, but we paraphrase a book written 3,500 years ago.
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same hate that's caused wars from religion, gender to skin color, the complexion of your pigment, the same fight that led people to walk out and sit in. It's human rights for everybody. There is no difference. Live on and be yourself. When I was at church, they taught me something else. If you preach hate at the service, those words aren't anointed. That holy water that you soak in has been poisoned. When they're poisoned.

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1: I'm just spent to respect, respect in every aspect. 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No, I'm a summon on a crew. Remember, Mr. Dion, them known for Jesus Christ. 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

0: Despite my life is filled with ups and downs, but I will never give up the fight. Want to say good morning, good day, good night, whatever time it is, wherever you are in the world at this time. This is Tropical Spice Radio, the flavor of the Caribbean. DJ Mikey is in the building alongside my good friend, DJ Sashi. Cool. Hey, what's up? What's up, bro?
1: Wow. Go on, DJ. I know it there, over there, over there. Keep it real, thank God it's Friday. You know, we have lots in store today for our Tropical Spice Ladies listeners. We promise that today would, you know, get a good package today, you know. I can't complain. Trust me.
0: Man. Definitely. Hey, folks, today's going to be a great day. Guess what? We are having an interview with

0: music with us and some of the music from the past. Gonna have a great time today, you know, as usual. And as usual, you know, Sashi Cool always asks, always have the question of the day. Some controversy. I wonder what you're going to come with today, sir.
1: Well, you know, we're not going to let out the puss out of the bag just yet. But I'm telling you, my friend, it's going to be spicy as always, you know.
0: That's the problem, you know.
1: They ask and we deliver. They ask and we deliver, right?
0: All right, yes, sir. Right. Got to say good morning to Angie. Yeah, man. Right, go ahead.
1: No, I was just going to ask, what's the weather like on your side today?
0: Oh, it's sunny. Sunny. Hot. Well, the according to the weather people, we're going to experience some hot times coming in the summer. Very hot times. So, you know, we're bracing ourselves for those heat. What says you on your side?
1: Well, it's not raining today. It's sunny. I haven't been outside to really test the temperature, but I guess I'm inside and under my AC, so, you know, I'm keeping it cool.
0: Show off.
1: Right.
0: Show off.
1: Well, guess what? Some people deal with fun. I'm bigger than fun, you know. I don't have fans. I have AC, all right? Mm-hmm. You have fun.
0: Listen, I have AC also. Don't get too feisty. Don't get too feisty, mate. All right.
1: No, but you know, like when you're a scientist, you know, you could have put one bag of ice behind your fan and make it blow cool air and all of that stuff. There. And you give people hints, you know, or them can stay cool for the summer, you know. Oh, you can wash your face with the cake soap. I don't know the thing. All right.
0: Boy, I tell you. Hey, folks, remember, coming up, we got the health tip with Yorick. Yes, that's coming up today. The question of the day, we got the news from the man. The segment called, what call it? Over the Fence?
1: News from Over the Fence.
0: News from Over the Fence.
1: I tell you, no. Add to the news, it's got to be festive. You know, I see some little interesting news, but boy, I tell you that this world is just crazy.
0: Definitely
1: crazy.
0: Definitely.
1: And do folks remember to keep the text line active? Mark from G6, good morning, my friend. Bless up yourself.
0: Yeah, bless up.
1: Always active.
0: Hey,
1: always.
0: Folks, as you talk about that, big up Selector Bluff. Hey, folks, remember on a Saturday from 10 a.m. to noon, we got the man himself, Selector Bluff, with a program called The Reggae Is Alive Show. You know, it is good. Good music. You want to hear good reggae music? Don't you worry. Just come right here on the station. Selector Bluff has a package of goodies, reggae style for you. Can't afford to miss it. And on a Sunday, from 3 to 5,
1: yes, you know,
0: we got the cool man, the fireman himself. Man, fire.
1: Yes, fireman.
0: That's Aija with the Cool Running Show on a Sunday from 3 to 5 right here on the station. That's on a Sunday. Hold on, we missed out someone. Yes, and guess what, folks? You're into some good gospel music and some inspiration messages and thoughts. You have to check out the Monday Call DJ Technician from 7 to 9. The program is called the Sunday Connection Show, which features gospel music. Can't afford to miss out on that one. All right. A great way to start your Sunday, you know. So tune in. And folks, for those of you, welcome for those of you who just log on to the app. We want to welcome you. And let's help you navigate the app. When you open the app, there's going to be three little dots or three lines across on the top left of the app. You select that, there you'll see the menu. That's the menu button. We have some special features there. When you click, especially a special feature called Exclusive Mixes. That's where you can go and you can select your category of music or your genre of music. Select the mixes, right? But there's a little trick to it. The trick is that if you scroll, it goes by the page. So if you scroll and reach to the end of the page, you have to give it at least 3 to 5 seconds for it to load the other page so you can continue scrolling, right? Because we have mixes like crazy, right? So that's how it works. You have to give it about three

0: to 5 seconds, and then it will load the other page. So the collection is wide. So you got to check it out. Yeah, man, write your app on the station, Tropical Spice Radio, the flavor of the Caribbean. All right, Sasha.
1: Okay, and there's also, hold on, there's also an update on the app. There's a new feature added, the notification.
0: Right.
1: It is now added on the app, so you get notified, you know, when the programs are about to begin and stuff like that.
0: Oh,
1: so
0: yes,
1: stay
0: yes,
1: stay tuned
0: definitely.
1: And stay keen to the app.
0: All right. All right.
1: Mr. DJ, before I throw out the question of the day, although the question of the day is already, you know, on the text line,
0: all right,
1: off
0: hold on,
1: the app.
0: Hold on, Sashi. Hold on.
2: Really fear bunty, them put away day.
0: I think I have an idea of the question of the day, so I'm playing this song, right?
2: Diggy, diggy.

0: All right. Please go on, sir, with the question of the day.
1: Mr. DJ, you're right on point. You're right on point. I must give you credit for that. All right? So,
0: yes,
1: the question of the day, folks. The question of the day, folks, from the decks of the DJ, right? Who do you think get jacket? Poor class men, the middle class men, or the upper class men? So, who do you think get more jacket? The lower class man them, the upper class man them, or the middle class man them? Who you think the woman them get a jacket more?
0: You know, I think of the middle class. The upper class, we just buy him way out, you know. Him no say he did it, but him just buy him way out
1: right.
0: of it. But I think the middle class right. man will get it more. Right?
1: Yeah, yeah, yeah. I don't get him more. God, watch this. Watch this. The poorer class man, them in the member say them do the dirt. And them do the damage, you know.
0: Mm-hmm.
1: And the woman I go look for and say, all right, I want a better life from me, from a picnic. You understand? Because member say, man, can't give them nothing, you know. None at all.
0: Yeah, that's
1: you understand?
0: True. Yeah,
1: in terms of stability or anything. So them do the damage. So it move on, say, all right, eliminate the upper class man, them. Because the upper class man, them have their money for you to do the DNA test. So them not gonna take that risk, they run that risk because the man them have the money for it. You know, if them not sure, you understand, say them do the dirt, them say, all right, I'm gonna pay for the DNA and them don't wanna face them embarrassment there or something. So they more true it upon the middle class man them always. Right?
0: Mm-hmm.
1: And when the middle class man them find out, guess how when the middle class man them find out?
0: I don't know, you know. When?
1: When them are do filing. When
0: oh,
1: they
0: yeah,
1: migrate
0: yeah, yeah.
1: and
0: yes,
1: go
0: yes,
1: foreign.
0: Yes, true, true.
1: A foreign make the man them always know, you know. Say, you understand? But let me ask you a question though, DJ Mike. You think them should I make like DNA mandatory to eliminate certain things?
0: in some
1: No, but just like, ask
0: well, yeah,
1: opinion,
0: yeah, yeah, yeah,
1: like,
0: yeah, yeah, yeah. I would say, yeah. But that can create problems too, you know. Serious problems
1: also.
0: Too, you know. Because
1: also,
0: if you find out that your long mm-hmm. and lasting love you have been with mm-hmm. for how long has really stepped mm-hmm. out and created a child.
1: Mm-hmm.
0: And it's not yours, especially if you have a bunch of kids. And it's not yours, that can be a problem. I think that would kind of that would mess up the relationship. Definitely would mess up the relationship.
1: You are look on it from the love side. Right? Mm-hmm. Boy, I mean, I know no easy for fall in love and all of them stuff. So, no, for start, stand up in a love. So, you know? So, I get a cheer, I sit down in that love, so I fall in a love, I drop at. Me, I look on it now from the financial aspect. Of it, right? Because remember, you know, you got to invest the whole of your money from birth up until a certain age and all of these things. And the money aspect, me, I look for, you know, the amount of money you invest, Jack. Yo, I want a wicked one.
0: No, but...
1: Yo, you can't find one next song for me, my DJ. Find one next song for me. Say them girl are wicked, them find that song there. Drop that song there first.
0: We have to go find it.
1: We drop it like it's a woman wicked to win a bird in a dread.
0: Why you say that though? Why you say
1: what? What you mean? Because them are run road. Alright, watch this. For years,
0: mm-hmm.
1: these women always say, "Man, a dog. Mm-hmm. Everything them call with dog. And them can't ramp with me. Because a man can't call me a dog. Because you know, dogs have some attributes when me not deal with.
0: Mm-hmm.
1: You understand? But them always say, "Man, a dog. But who am more the dog now?
0: Mm-hmm.
1: Think about it.
2: I just built a budgeting app.
0: I see your point, sir. I see your point. But
1: even before DNA gets so prevalent, you know, DJ Mike, even before it gets so prevalent and all of these things, in you know, like in this era, you know much, you know, about 99% of Jamaican when they get jacket from forefathers. There's a whole heap of jacket running up for to fit.
0: Yeah, you know the funny thing about it too is that some man get the jacket, you know, and you kill them dead the picnic favor them, you know.
1: I that used to kill me because them usually talk about the looks. Mm-hmm. You understand? I looks people used to go after, you know. Like if you have a big toe, you know, the nose. Mm-hmm. Especially like the, yeah man, you have a nose.
0: Yeah,
1: man. Or the face have look like your one. Yeah, I that kill me.
0: Them say him look like in grandmother. You know? I look like
1: the light. You know the wickedest part too? DJ Mike and the complexion. Yo, you is a black man, you know. Mm-hmm. And you get a broke fit the eye in your ear. No man, it has come from you remember your grandmother didn't have a light complexion. Yo, when you're wicked, wicked.
0: Yes, sir. Hey, remember, this song is the song you're talking, right? 96.

0: All right, sir.
1: DJ Mike, We have one more request. Right? We have one more request. Mark from G60 was find the mother and Delilah. And I, before we move up, I want to hear that song they dropped too. Find the mother and Delilah. Because, no, sir. Them women are dealing with rough in a dread. Yes.
0: Well, Andy, it's a campaign against the ladies today.
1: Me, I stand up for the man them today. Bob Marley, get up, stand up for your rights. You understand?
0: Listen to me, man.
1: Yeah, man, find a man father there for me, my friend.
0: Listen,
1: like,
0: I'm not going to follow you guys, you know. Listen, I'm not going to follow you guys today, you know, and hit out
1: Mr.
0: against
1: DJ.
0: Ladies,
1: Mr. DJ, if you're not do that, that means you're not a man. That means you're a woman.
0: No.
1: If you have a pick up for the woman, then find the song show.
0: Yeah?
1: We are Black Road today. Yes. Listen. We's going to Black Road today, and we going to protest. We want justice. Just ice.
0: Well, Andy, all right? I want to say good morning to Annalie. Annalie locked in. She's loving the vibes right now. Annalie, download the app on your phone, Tropical Spice Radio. And we're going to show you how to navigate so you can communicate with us on the app, right? It's quite easy, no biggie, right? So share the link with your friends, Annalie. Let everybody know DJ Mike and DJ Sashi Cool is on the radio. The program's called The Midday Spice, where we talk about controversial stuff that's happening to us in our everyday life, right? Now, today, Sashi Cool is talking about jacket. I'm not sure why it's so hard on the ladies for that. Is it a case? Is it a case where something like that happened to you? It's a shit.
1: No. Listen. Me have a child, one and only. My mini me. I'm a cut, and that calf. For you look on her, you see me and God sit down. I may say God. You are someone the blueprint, and God just design and carve out that mm-hmm. blueprint.
0: Mm-hmm.
1: You understand? So right. But for the rest of them and them, me help them Black Road, light fire, and we want just ice.
0: All
1: you understand?
0: All right, let's take
1: Trina in the building. I see you over to the text line, Trina. Thank you for locking into Tropical Spice Radio. I'm going to give you a call shortly, Trina.
0: Hey, Annalie, I'm going to give you a call as well.
1: Right.
0: All right, let's
1: listen. Find him over there.
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0: right. We have granted your request, Ashikule. All right, now, are you okay now?
1: Yeah, of course, of course. We're right on point. Right on point. That is it. But for real though, Bill, I'll be a cut to fit used to drop, you know.
0: Yeah, a lot of that used to happen.
1: I don't even know if my name brand jacket. I don't know if those are name brand jackets. But trust me.
0: Okay. Well,
1: I even know where information is at your fingertip, and you know, DNA is now, you know, widespread. Man still get jacket, you know. Yeah, man still get caught up in a raffle and all of them things and all them behind HR. You see it?
0: Definitely.
1: You watch more show. You watch more show.
0: Listen to me,
1: not available.
0: In Jamaica, they can't have a Murray show. Too much problem. Too much problem.
1: Mike, wonder if me can sit down and come up with a Jerry Springer show for them something in a Jamaica. What you feel? Only for big stone and magnifuck would have
0: been. Listen to me.
1: The shirt would have well tight.
0: No, sir. Could take on that right now. Definitely couldn't take on that right now. That's a problem.
1: Mike, DJ Mike, you know, say a coward, though.
0: No, man.
1: No, for real, you know, you're a coward.
0: Yeah, man. When look, listen to me.
1: Well, no. Yes.
0: Listen. When I was young, I used to take chances. Yeah, man, I used to just live a carefree life. I do take some risks. But, you know, as you reach up in a maturity now, you have to think on the actions that you're going to take. You have to look at the consequences of your action. You understand me? So
1: that I do.
0: Yeah, that's me.
1: Well, gentlemen, have no fear. Father Sasha is here for defend. Me, I defend the earth. So, no, no, myself. Well, Mike, we check it out. Me, I defend on the dung to the ground. Yeah, I understand. Mm-hmm. You know the shirt. But let's see if we can get some females or so on the line to get their teeth.
0: Gotta say good morning to the beauty room. Hey, the beauty room always locked in on a Friday. Welcome everyone from the beauty room. Send in some names, or let me pick up some persons from the beauty room, please. Like to hear some names of persons there. We can you know, biggie up, all right, we got Blackwood online again. Yeah, Father Blackwood, what's up? Oh. We actually have two persons
2: online.
0: We have two persons online. Sashi Cool, what's the name of your friend that you have online?
1: We have Trina online.
0: All right.
1: Trina online. She was active in the text.
0: All right.
1: And stuff.
0: Okay. All right,
1: Blackwood, Trina, just give us a minute because Trina is at work and I would just like to get her, you know, opinion and something.
0: So if you want to stay on, just mute Blackwood, or we can call it back, all right,
2: no problem.
0: Yeah, man. All right,
1: Trina in the building. Lady Trina, good morning.
3: What? Morning, Tropical Spice family.
0: Yes. Morning,
1: big
0: Trina.
1: Up, big up.
3: Big up DJ, man. Big up yourself, Sasha.
0: All right, thank you.
1: which is right. Trina, we have a very, very, very interesting topic. You might see it thrown out in the text line of the app, right? But
3: no, I'd like to get your topic.
1: All right. So the topic of today is, who do you think gets jacket? Whether the poorer class man, or the middle class man, or the upper class man. Who you feel would more get the jacket?
3: It's always the poor. It is always the poorer class man. We cannot be biased.
0: So, hold on.
1: You want poor man? Hold on.
0: I don't think she understands what you say. So can I break it down a little bit for her? All right.
1: Who would have more for, like a female would have more for one get the jacket? A jacket child too. A poor man, or a middle class man, or a man with the up in a society. Who you more with a feel should I fling the jacket part?
3: DJ Mike?
0: Yes,
3: Sashi?
0: Ma'am.
3: Uh-huh. Mm-hmm. I totally understand the question.
1: Mm-hmm.
3: And I am going to stick with my answer. It is always the poorer class men. Mm-hmm. Always. That is always the one who the female intends to stick the child on.
0: I would beg to differ.
3: Mine is the first.
0: But well, go ahead.
3: Not a problem. We have to agree to disagree.
0: Yeah, man.
3: But right. My reason for saying that, I've seen it. I'm from the garrison, we will call it ghetto in Jamaica. And DJ man,
1: right.
3: A woman will have 2 or 3 men and she get pregnant. And because most of the time, the person with the money is already happily married, they cannot give that man the child, even if the child is for the rich person. You're going to pin it on the poorer person.
1: All right. Here's my take for it.
0: All right, go ahead.
1: All right, hold on. Here's my take for it now, Trina. Me would have said the middle class man then would I get the jockey. Because guess what? The poorer man them, and them do the dirt. They go there and them create the. But she never give a poor man cause. She has said the struggle is real and him can't take care of the people guy now. Nothing. So should I get the middle class man? Because you know him have little something. And middle class meaning him can't find Dina and send the people to them go to school and the whole work. The upper class man wouldn't get it because as I said, he may be married and him have the money for do the DNA. So she now gotta run the risk to face the embarrassment. You understand? With the upper class man. Because them have the money to do the DNA right away. The poor man them. Them not nothing for gear. So she'll give the man who she know liable to can't spend the money for take care of her child. Oh, my son.
3: Well, that's so more logical. You have a very logical point, but I'm speaking of what I've seen.
1: Right. The reality in here.
3: Yeah. My answers are from a realistical standpoint. And most of the times, poorer class persons tend to not have it, but one of the things we can tell about a poor man them, is say once it becomes available, you will willingly get it from the poorer class. So it's a sure thing once the person has it. You understand, morning?
1: Okay.
3: It's a sure thing once the person has it. So that is why they're quicker to give the poorer class men. Because I'm sure it not gonna come every week or as how the female might want the money to come, but it not gonna come once the gentleman. The money becomes available to the gentleman.
0: But all right.
3: You understand?
1: It's okay.
0: All right. Continue. I was just interjecting, but continue.
3: No, you can't go ahead, DJ.
0: All right.
1: Go ahead, man, DJ Mike.
0: When a lady looks for a relationship, don't she look for financial stability is one of the main thing for a lady in a relationship, right?
3: Yeah.
0: All right. So if you're going to give Jackie, why would you give it to somebody who is not financially stable? Why would you give it to a poor man who can hardly find, can hardly even pay his bills? Can hardly, you know, find food? Why would you give it to that person? Based upon what you're saying, you said the poor man would get it. Why would a lady give it to him? I'm just trying to get from your perspective.
3: All right, so in Jamaica, DJ Mike, you see females, they tend to have a thing for the weaker link. So in Jamaica, once a man is seen as weak to a woman, it doesn't matter the case, it doesn't matter the scenario, that's where she's going to stick whatever she's sticking. So going back to the first point, that's why they would get the child, because she sees that man as a weak type of a man. Worse if the man love her. So she already sees that person as weak. So the money is not a problem to her right there, you know. They want stability.
0: Really?
3: They want the nicest of hairstyle. But the man that loves her will get treated the worst because she already knows him not have no money. So in her intention, it is to go out there and find what he does not have. The money, it can come from another man. But whatever else is going to come, she will not give it to a man from outside. She's going to stick it on that man that who she feels within herself is so in love with her that whatever she does, he will not see it as any wrong. You see, if the man have sense, it's a different thing. If it is a person where she can't play with, the scenario will not happen.
0: All right. Hold that point. Blackwood. Yeah, you're on still, Blackwood? Yes, Blackwood. Would you agree? Yeah, man. Would you agree? You have heard the question, right? Would you agree with what's your name, nice lady?
1: Trina.
0: Would you agree with Trina?
2: Come on, 100%. That's how it is.
0: You agree with her?
2: Yeah, man, that's how it is, man.
0: So you're saying that jacket would be given to the poorer man?
2: Yeah. Always up the wind.
0: Always up the wind.
2: Mm-hmm. Yeah.
1: Me not agree, you know, because me know that the poorer man them do the dirt, you know. Yes. And me know that she gonna give the better man in terms of woman.
0: I would say
1: it's anything for woman and money, you know.
0: Yeah, but I would think that the man with more financial stable would get the jacket rather than the man who don't have anything at all.
1: That's what I'm saying, DJ Mike. A woman loyal to money.
0: Exactly. Oh boy. So Ricky, Blackwood. So what would you add to her, what she just said?
2: Based on her, you know, I don't really have anything to add to it, my brother, because it's the same thing. That's how it is. And whether I want to accept it, yes, I know that's the reality. Because she wants to mess around the man up yonder, because, as you said, I was she can get from the week of it, she has a challenge for me.
0: Mm-hmm.
2: That's the thing.
0: Oh, okay. So, mm-hmm. based upon experience, our survey, from your side of the woods, right? You're saying that the man in the man in the streets would get the jacket more than the middle class man, yeah. And
2: the middle class man
0: and the upper class man.
2: All right, sir.
0: All right, thank you for your input, Mr. Blackwood. And Katrina, any big ups you want to send to? Let's start with the lady first. Katrina, any big ups that you want to send? Sashi, do that part of the show. You know, your intro is always more spicy than my own.
1: Spicy.
0: Yes.
1: All right, Trina, you don't know, reach your part of the program. It's greetings from across the world. So you want to big up any and everybody from across the world, you can go ahead and do so.
3: Well, it's no special big ups for this week. I just want to big up everyone that is tuned into the Tropical Spice radio station, listening, whether you're at work, home, or for pleasure. Just continue to listen and continue to share up the link so that others can get a chance to listen to the program and become available to put their point across as well.
0: All right, thank you very much.
1: All right, big up yourself, Lady Trina, and keep the text line active. All right,
3: thanks for having me.
0: All right, Blackwood, any big ups you want to send?
2: Come on, it's basically to all the crew, especially tuning in for this session. It sounds like it's a wonderful station,
0: mm-hmm. Yes, sir, it is. Yes, it is. Oh, he got cut off.
1: DJ Mike, I'm telling you, the text line is so active.
0: Yeah, man, go ahead. Let's hear the text line. What text line?
1: Speechless said she don't really agree with what Lady Trina said about the poor man getting the jacket. You see it? Mm-hmm. And she said, I'm not giving the jacket. I won't be. She has said basically she wouldn't give a poor man the jacket. So I would almost say the middle class man. You get what I say?
0: Yeah, yeah.
1: Mark G6 says she's 100% right. You know, as we say, there's no right or wrong answer on this show. You know, we listen, and as we say, we're not judge. Right. You understand? We evaluate everybody's opinion. You know, right. So everybody will have a different perception as to, you know, the question.
0: Mm-hmm.
1: Yeah, Peachy said, I would never give a poor man jacket. You must say, man, real bitches are defending things. Yeah, and really and truly, a better man, you know, from, you know, talking to females all the while, when the raffle go on, them, a better man, them say, them are going to give you another one where you can shoot out the money more, because them say, them don't want them pick me suffer. So that's why them would I give them one where, you know, maybe have a job, them not going to give a man from the corner where I dig out him and make land.
0: Yeah.
1: A drink a special and him work every now and again. You know, him work every now and again, like with from some construction site. And you know, it's a construction work. Sometimes there's a break. If not now, go and write a certain community. Mm-hmm. You know, or also a bill or them kind of way there. Something.
0: Right.
1: You know, so should I give, should I more give like one taxi man? A taxi man make money every day. You understand? Should I more give like one police man or a soldier man? Because they feel like, say,
0: there's a part two to that question, or a follow-up question, right? But anyway, let's run through the beauty room. They're saying good morning. Pichulus says, murder jacket, always a keep. Murder jacket, always a keep. Right?
1: Murder for someone to them say.
0: Yeah, man. And the beauty room says, Summer, the nail tech. Big up Summer, the nail tech. Rose, the manager. Yeah, man. Big up the manager. Right. From between Rose. Trudy, the braider. Yeah, man. Trudy, I need to come do some braiding, you know. So, I assume we make an appointment, all right?
1: Well, I don't know. Mm-hmm. Peachy, let's say police get jacket, you know. We know that, though. Mm-hmm. So, what you want to get jacket?
0: Yeah, man.
1: You know the thing. Well, beauty room, say, I would like definitely rich one that would I give. You see? They would tell the woman they liar to money, you know, my friend. You understand?
0: No, but beauty room, someone in the beauty room says, poorer class man. The poorer class man. Oh. Mm-hmm. So, you know, probably that's one person's opinion there. Yeah, one person's opinion. Aija, big up Aija. Aija locked in.
1: Yes, man.
0: Yeah, man. Yes, yes.
1: Fireman. Mm-hmm. I don't know. Aija, I don't know. May I look forward to your session again on Sunday. The cool running
0: show from 3 to 5.
1: Yeah, man. Mm-hmm. Yeah, man. I don't know. In Bonafire, you know, my friend. Yeah, man, a Rasta man says shot that, you know. So, big up yourself, sir. Yeah, Aija. Man. Yeah, that's that. All right.
0: All right. Let me go to the... Well, and the Pichula says she's not agree. She doesn't agree with your caller friend there. Pichula says, not me. Mark agrees with the young lady that came on a while ago. She's 100% right. Right? Aija says, Jano, all my kids look like me. The woman them wicked.
1: Aija, me and you, we can't forward them, you know. We sit down and we talk to the creator and say, you are going to say blueprint set. And that we are dealing with. You understand? Mm-hmm. So, Mr. Mike, DJ Mike.
0: Yes, sir.
1: You know, carve your word them too.
0: Of course, why not? Yes, man. Definitely.
1: Let me see if I can get a good friend of mine on this car as it continues to stop it.
0: All right. The other side to the question is which profession get jacket the most?
1: Before we reach the profession. Hello, good morning.
4: Good morning.
1: What's going on?
4: Nothing, I'm here.
1: All right, Maureen from Black Woman's Pub.
4: Blessings.
1: Big up yourself. All right, so, you know, we have the topic of the day. We are talking about jacket. You understand? So, we are calling up to find out who you think would have more get jacket. The poorer class man, or the middle class man, or the upper class man. Who you feel the woman would have get more would have get jacket to?
4: Maybe the poorer class.
1: Why you say that?
4: Because them always want, you know, wants and need. So them always have to go out there. So them have the woman, them would have different man.
1: Mm-hmm.
4: The upper class now, them now, well, the woman, them have it. So them now go really go out there with different man like that. That will be compulsory. Well, poorer class, them now have it. So them have to have 5, 10, 15 different man. Them have all, in a one day, them have all 4 man. Them not going to know which one of them.
1: Yeah, all right. So we are saying, all right. So yeah, them would have the raffle with the poorer class. But in terms of stability, you know, if you say the woman would have key, the man would have the more money. The jacket.
4: No, nothing, sir. Because the man will have the money, he might go do DNA if you make sure say a fiend pitney. The poor man yeah, now that, have
1: that,
4: the money.
1: That would have been the upper class man, but me I say like the poor man them now. The poor man them and them do the damage, you know. And them breed the woman, you know. But them not looking to give the woman. So should I more give a middle class man the jacket?
4: Middle class find... man, I'm gonna take it, cause I'm gonna do DNA if you find out first. Man with the money, oh. Not just take pitney so. Maybe to go do DNA if you make sure say a fame one. And when oh. He find out say a fame one, then he take it. The poor man now him not have the money if he do it. So a next poor man I give him jacket. Sometime all him one neighbor. Man down the road.
1: Me so, there look for it in the aspects of maybe say to him can find a meal deal and him can put the picky through school. She said I get the better man where that, have that's what I would more say. Money than the poor man.
4: Yeah, boy, yeah, better man now go turkey. Crime can do the DNA.
0: Okay.
1: Whenever
4: I think about it, like, level, so. Coming, yeah, man, coming like Beanie Man and the girl. Mm-hmm. Remember him have the money and the child was his. But him still have the money, so him say him do a DNA first. We make sure they have free money, him now go just take it. So.
1: Okay.
4: Yeah. So I say, yeah. Go. If you not have the money now, then you go say, boy, you have to just go and hold on pan it. Most of the man them with the jacket not find out until so when then go a foreign and a file for the child. Then them find out.
1: You said earlier on, so when the man file for you.
4: Yeah, so I come yeah, this free. Jacket thing now start come out of the box. But today you're a long time.
1: Long time, man. Only yeah, my grandfather man, and great-grandfather get
4: a jacket fight. Them. Yeah. Me see man, the man at 80 had. The man at 80 had and him father 90-something. And the man a jacket. Big old grayback man. And the man a jacket.
0: Well, you see, unfortunately, you know, jacket has no age limitations, you know, so
4: yeah.
0: If you just get it, you just get it, unfortunately.
4: You just get it. But, yes, but I get it on him though.
0: Yeah, but no. I'm here thinking that a woman would give someone the jacket because of a financial stability, right? I am here thinking that a woman would say, listen, mate, this guy can take care of the kids, of the child. This man is the better person to father the child. I that's how I looked at it. I thought it was, you know, financial and morally. And so,
4: no, but the man will have the money, man, just take it, so. Man, say, yeah, make sure that child is my one, you know. I have the money, so him can do the DNA.
0: Yeah, which is true. Yeah.
4: The man now, we're poor now, and we just take it and go and
0: okay.
4: Take care of it. Until when him find out now, say, boy, Pitney and a fame. Enough of them out there. Entertainer, doctor, lawyer, most of them. Find out, say, Pitney, them and a fame.
1: Why? All the woman dangerous still, you know. So that means you usually have to eat my father, say, mother, dog. But who am I, dog, you know? With him, I'll be a raffle and all of them.
4: A raffle.
1: I watch it, you know. And then sometime, you know, watch a wickedness, boy. A man with there with a woman film and not even no man we get a six jacket. Mm. One woman. No.
4: With the one
1: really. With the one woman. Yeah. Eight jacket. Not one and a film.
4: And not one and a film. Wicked.
1: One and a film. Hey, yeah. Bill, Mike, and it's a universal thing there. You don't know so when
4: you see
1: what little clippings with one man. And then when the wife dead, you know, he find out who will I pick there and
4: who
1: will I pick the woman grave.
4: I think who will I bury there.
1: Yeah,
4: we see it too. That's yes, like a man. Not one of the people man up with the man. Well, I eat. And not one. And now when the wife dead, he find out who pick the man up with him. A wicked man. Tell
1: yeah,
4: and
1: man,
4: so
1: no
4: right
1: man
4: now, if a man get 5 children, and only one of him,
1: sometimes.
4: It's 4 of him. Yeah? It's rough, man.
1: Ja.
4: And the police and taxi man give the most bun and jacket.
1: No, we are different the man them today, you know. We are talking about all the woman them raffle up the pit to them without talk, without
4: go for the man them today.
1: Yeah, we man them want just ice. No, we want just ice because the beat we got tears. So we are dark, you know. When I say man a dog, but warm to winter, I'm not do the dirt.
4: Do the six or seven.
1: Oh, God, man.
4: 6 hours and a half, there's not there.
1: Yeah, man, me a black road and demonstrate for the man them today. Me a black road.
4: Road.
1: Yeah, we are stand up for rights.
4: Hey,
1: trust me. It's a pleasure to always have you, and I know you're always a Tropical Spice Radio supporter as well. So, you know, I will reach out to the program now where, you know, greetings from across the world. I send you big ups. Anything there. Right?
4: And the big up,
1: Well, big up, big, ups, man.
4: Big up the Black Woman crew. Big up my two son. Big up my nice, clean baby father.
1: Wait.
4: My friend Harry Daly. Next friend Gary McKenzie. You know?
1: Yes.
4: And big up the whole world. And big up to the crew.
1: Yeah. And big up to the JCF, man. Big up to the JCF.
4: Big up to the JCF. We don't know everybody in there.
1: but
4: big up the whole
1: DJ
4: JCF.
1: Mike. DJ Mike.
0: Yeah, man.
1: PR bar, you know. PR bar come like one police station, you know. They hear the one of them name, they
4: will
1: shout, big up.
4: Police station, man, car.
1: Police station.
4: Yeah, but, so we can't deal with the eyeglass.
1: Right.
0: Yes,
1: right.
0: Man.
1: Thank you so much, my friend. I will catch you on the flip side, all right?
4: Yeah, man. Big up yourself. Blessings.
1: All right.
4: Bye. Yeah.
1: So, DJ Mike, you see? All the time we are trying to defend the man, you know. The females, they want to spin the narrative, see me, and I said, boy,
0: I tell you.
1: Police and soldiers, them do this and them. No, we are stand up with the man, them today. Them not get to me, I beat them bad. But imagine, Mike, when you, like the man, I feel so sorry for him. When the man wife dead him find out, said, he had picked me on a female. And me see the man a ball and a beat the grave. Like he must say, boy, if he was alive, me would have just strangled you right now, you know. Yeah, imagine the hurt where man that feeling.
0: Yeah, man, definitely. Well, I cannot empathize because I've never been in a situation like that, right? But I can just imagine the pain, you know, of taking care of the child from birth till whatever age he discovered that it's not his. And the amount of responsibility, you know, the amount of lunch money, school fee, a grocery and everything, you know, taking care of the child, only to find out that it's not his. Why? Rough.
1: Why? Boy, I come over the text line and say, yo, when am I get word, I want jacket, you know. That's not a jacket, I suit, I coat. That's, you know, a whole coat, yeah, I get, you know, brother.
0: All right, Trina says police and soldiers always get jacket. Peachy says police, soldiers, and politicians get the most jacket. Right?
1: And taxi man too. What do you mean?
0: And Peachy.
1: Definitely.
0: Peachy says if the poor man get the woman pregnant and he gets it, that's not a jacket.
1: It's not a jacket.
0: Okay. All right. Hello? Well.
1: Yeah. Then we're deep, you know. Yeah, that's not the really deep.
0: All right. We gotta hold on. We gotta hold off on the whole jacket talk. You know. what time is it? No.
1: Well, it's 11 my time.
0: All right. You know what time it is? We're gonna have a little chit chat interview with a gentleman. I'm gonna play one of his songs. Can you tell me who? Can you tell me when I play this song, right?
1: Make it. Drop it like it's hot.
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0: All right, folks. Hey, Sasha, you know the artist now?
1: I gotta say trick or treat.
0: Sasha Cool.
1: I haven't heard that song.
0: Sasha Cool, are you hearing me?
2: Mr. Easy.
0: All right, ladies and gentlemen, we present to you.
1: Mr. Easy.
0: Yes, man. They say, I haven't heard that song in a long while.
1: Yeah. You know, Dave never released that song as a single, you know. Just they put it on the album.
0: Oh.
1: For some reason, I don't know why. But,
0: all right.
1: That's where it go.
0: All right. You remember this one? I love this one.
1: Which one?
3: 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Spice Radio. Here we go.
0: All right, let's play.

0: No man is supposed to knock. No man is supposed to knock my door at all, you know. Because I mean, me invite a lady friend over, like, different, but the man at my door after hours, it's gotta be some kind of problem, you know?
1: So which is you know, when that's like the dropping of Mr. Easy, I was in high school, and them times that them children broke out, I run the place in the same room, and we have beat all everything we have on deck, so we are, you know, we are getting full gas at times, you know?
0: Well, right?
1: Listen,
0: I can never forget the deal. That's what this roof is. What is part of the what was the Schoenberg show? You know, what's the name of the show again that used to keep over and over there in over the beach, man? What was the clash she used to keep again? Schoenberg. Remember she used to keep the big clash. And 1998 she kept that show with. And BMX was in Jamaica shooting the movie called Belly.
1: Belly.
0: And what's the name of the clash again? And Mataran, what we did, you know, we usually give Stone Love the rhythm to boss. And we decided we're gonna give Mataran this rhythm for the first time to boss. And we called Spraga called Mataran in the US and tell him the plan. And Spraga and Mataran came home, and Mataran came to the studio. And Dave Kelly, if you notice, in the rhythm, it says, Broke out, Tony Mataran. Broke out, Tony Mataran.
2: Oh,
0: so Mataran came over the beach. Yeah, it was fully loaded.
2: Yes.
0: So Mataran came over to fully loaded. And I tell you something, him play that rhythm by itself.
2: Yeah, I remember.
0: 20
2: I remember.
0: Minutes. You remember?
2: Yeah, man, I remember.
0: And they play some mashup. I will never forget. Billy Slater walk over to me. Billy Slater was playing Stone. And Billy Slater said, what kind of thing that? I'm just saying, Billy Slater, me just an artist. I try to get by with you. So, I mean, I have nothing to do with it. The plans that
2: All right.
0: Say, go talk to Dave.
2: All right, Mr. Easy. We start the conversation. We're jumping in the conversation too much. But I'm going to play one
0: I couldn't help it.
2: Yeah, man, I understand. Yeah. We're going to play one more of your hit for me. Right, this was a big hit also. Controversial, but a big hit also. All right, let's hear this one.

0: Yeah, let me tell you something, man. At that time, Baby Sam was about 18 years old.
1: Yeah,
0: you remember when? You remember when they used to keep Ghetto Splash?
1: Yeah, man.
0: Out of round a thing, there, man.
1: Yeah, man.
0: You know what? We never know. Me and Dave, them never know. It's a Sham. Me and Sham performed that song at Ghetto Splash. We never know. It's a Sham have a knife in them pocket, in a cleaner. And the Prime Minister sitting right in front of him. And Sham pop out my knife, but then clean. I say, and I'm behind him there by the stage. I say, what? I want a little boy. Yo, oh, sometimes boy. You look back for some things and you have to just laugh. Yeah, man. Sham pop out with the part where they say, me have a knife, you know. Me back pocket, to you. Me have a wrap up. Me see the man pull out one long knife, put that one clean.
1: You know what? I'm going to squeeze one more. Just one more.
0: Yeah. Yeah.
2: Tropical Spice Radio.

0: right.
1: Reality.
0: And I could go on and on with some of your big hits a lot. All right, let's
2: come on, you have some nice collections.
0: Yeah, man, definitely, you know? definitely. All right, Mr. Easy, where you originally born and grown?
1: I was born in Mountain View in a car, you know. I was born in Mountain View, and then my mother migrated to the U.S. So that's it. I actually grew up in Chelani.
0: Oh, okay.
1: I grew up in a rural town called Stuartown.
0: Stuartown.
1: You ever heard of us?
0: Yeah, man.
1: It's a school called Westwood High School.
0: Westwood, yeah, man. I know Westwood, man.
1: Yeah, right at the foot of Westwood. That's where I grew up.
0: Oh, okay. All right. Mm-hmm. All right. How long have you been in the music business?
1: Man, I realized I can actually sing when I got to the age of 12. So I started. I always tell people to start out early once you find you have a passion. So I started out from that time. So at the age of 16, I made my first record, first song.
0: Okay.
1: Song called Caravan of Love by the
0: The Isley Brothers.
1: Yes. Yeah, that was the first cover.
0: Mm-hmm. Yep. So the name Mr. Easy, how did it came about?
1: The first, rest in peace to Barry Jett, living room studio. He was the first one to take me to the studio. But the way my style and the way my personality, mm-hmm. where I was, and my delivery, he just said, no call him Mr. Easy, no call you too easy. And that was, it never changed from there. It was just, Barry Jett gave me that. Barry Jett gave me that name.
0: Oh, okay, Mr. Easy.
1: Yeah, man.
0: Boy.
1: Yeah, man.
0: And you know, the name just works well with your flow, you know. Your flow is just easy. So
1: that's true, man. It just fits the character.
0: Man, trust me, really and truly, it does. But do you see consider yourself as a singer or a singer?
1: Well, to me, I can do both. Because if you look at my catalog and listen to the Jeremy Crazy and the One Job, I can do both of them convincingly. Because I actually grew up in the Apollo Theater. I was an R&B singer before I started doing dancehall. Really, you know, because I grew up. Everybody know I grew up in New York in a certain age. You know, so I used to listen to like Danny Hathaway and Stevie and these type of people. So I actually performed at One Day Apollo, made it to television. I was signed to Warner Brothers, Quincy Jones. I was signed to Quest Records. I have an album out on Quest Records, Warner Brothers.
0: Okay.
1: So I was more like an R&B singer. So Dave Kelly's the one who really brought me and taught me how to actually sing my dialect and get back into the culture and the roots. The first Madhouse crew was Louis Culture, that is Donovan Steele. You don't know Terra Fabulous and that is true. So what happened was they went on tour and Donovan Steele never had a visa. So Dave Kelly, they heard about me in New York, so they called on me to go on tour. So I used to sing the parts that Donovan Steele sings with that is true. I went on tour and sing those parts. You understand? So from there now Dave always say easy me owe you. You understand? Because mm-hmm. I used to see Dave because I used to tour with Maxi Priest in the close to you era and them type of thing. So from there also me and Dave develop a relationship as a bridge.
0: Okay. Mm, interesting. All right. Over the years, so you didn't give me a specific timeline in terms of how long you've been in the business, but I'm pretty much sure it's a long while. It's a good time.
1: It's a long one.
0: Yeah, man.
1: It's good a while.
0: Yeah, man, definitely. Seeing what is happening now in the music in terms of the change of beats and so, you mm-hmm. know, the transition of, you know, everybody's going to trap dancehall and this type of dancehall and that type. How was it for you to adjust to these new beats? Because we know that you have new productions out. Uh-huh.
1: Yeah, man, I adjusted well, you know, because as I say, I'm coming from, trap is no far, you know, trap is not far from hip-hop and if you listen to me on, I've actually did a song with Big Daddy Kane Big Daddy Kane was one of the first person who gave me a break as well when he was a Jay-Z in the business. A song on his record, it was more like a R&B trap kind of rhythm. So to me, trap is more like a hip-hop kind of sound in a sense. So I've always been singing on those rhythms as well, so I know how to actually transition to that naturally. So it never come as no problem to me, really.
0: Oh.
1: Because it's a part of the hip-hop genre, in a sense, if you really look at it.
0: Okay. All right. Let's look at some of your current or recent tracks.
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0: What's the name of this one?
1: Inside.
0: Inside, right. Inside.
1: Yeah, man. It has an R&B flow mixed with, you understand?
0: Yeah, yes.
1: How
0: did the inspiration came about with this track?
1: You know, from the ear, it just coming in my head. Honestly, I just found it. I did that song in probably like a good 40 minutes. Because that's how my brain works. Once I hear a rhythm, it's just selecting of the brain, and the idea, the melody just come to my head and everything like that. You know, so it was no problem finding that song. Believe me, people asked me, trust me. And then the conversation came after. You know, the conversation was easy to do. You know, mm-hmm. Trust me. And I have the video out as well. Beautiful video. It's online. You can go and check it out. Yeah. So it's called Inside, representing for Jamaica. You know.

0: right.
1: Yeah, that's you see, I play with melodies in that record. It's on Steve McGregor already, man.
0: Yeah, man, I know.
1: Yeah, good. Yeah. So it's just, you know, bring back a whole vibe. Remember, Plow Again.
0: Mm-hmm. Yeah, man. I see the melody.
1: So it's a vibe. Yeah. You know, I made it interested in that startup, so with some familiar where people can say, yeah, I know some people might not be able to pick up, but they know it's very familiar. And familiarity sometimes is very good.
0: Mm-hmm. Yeah, that's true. But what gave it inspiration to come on this, to jump on this rhythm?
1: But I've always liked this rhythm, and guess what? You talk about trap, and I'm so happy that this type of sound is back in the music. You understand?
0: Mm-hmm. Yes.
1: I like. You know, this type of sound is back into the music. It's what we need, because it can more, it goes further internationally when you have this type of music, because every age can listen to the dance to this type of rhythm, because we've been having a problem with the rhythms coming out of Jamaica when you talk about internationally, where we used to go. Like I tell people all the time, these new artists don't get to go to Japan and certain countries that we've been to because of the authentic dancehall reggae that we have done over the years. You understand? They more stay inside of the whole Caribbean or Jamaica or the New York or Miami, where you have the Caribbean communities. But what about Africans and the Spanish country? I did Costa Rica like last week, and trust me, these are the type of music they like, the original sound.
0: Yes. All right. Well, I see that you're very busy in terms of shows. So you're currently booked for the rest of
1: the year. Yeah, man, it's summertime. Mm-hmm. It's summertime. So when you really, when you have a catalog, like I have, like, imagine you have a song like Drive Me Crazy. That's now a classic.
0: Oh, yeah, man,
1: will
0: definitely.
1: Will always be out there. I mean, you're talking about 2002. Mm-hmm. And all these songs they've been playing, like the Brockout, and this Brockout is 27, 28 years.
0: Yeah, man. And still plays.
1: Mm-hmm. So it's all about putting out good music that's gonna that's for today. Because if you can see with a lot of the trap songs that you have heard of, they're gone. They came for a month and them gone.
0: Yes, that. I was saying that. I was saying that to someone, you know, that I remember watching an interview with Barrington Levy, and he said, they asked him, you know, what's the best thing could ever happen to you? And he said, listen to me, creating a good catalog of music.
1: Yes, sir. Yes, definitely.
0: That happened for him. It's not the new song, so it's a catalog.
1: It's not the new song. It's a catalog of music.
0: Exactly. When you go on tour, persons want to hear the catalog, right?
1: Yeah.
0: They're not so much interested in the new songs, you know. It's the catalog.
1: No. Catalog. Look at people, Eric Donaldson, when they go to Argentina and them places, all them songs them do over them years, soaking. Because you have the songs that are still traveling and are getting to places that they've never been, you know.
0: Yes.
1: You understand? I've had people that approach me from the Congo who say, wow, I grew up listening to Drive Me Crazy. Whoa, you get, you know?
0: Yes.
1: So these are the music. I imagine we started doing these songs. Vinyl used to travel. Remember, these are vinyls that people used to pick up and put on a plane and send somewhere.
0: Yes.
1: You know? So you can't compare now. You can't compare now to then, because then it was hard. And when you look at it, but yet still the music got to the corners of the earth.
2: Yeah, man. Mm-hmm. You know, the other day we had the discussion on the show, so we'd ask, like, you know, which era of music, you know, was the better. And we were so between 1998 to, you know, mid-2005.
1: Because 2005 was when we did Take Away Yourself at 2005. And Take Away Yourself reminded me of these type of songs.
0: Mm-hmm.
1: You know? So, all right, if you go on TikTok now, you find that it's in more the 90s. Songs that our people are dancing to have more of the longevity on TikTok.
0: Yeah, yes, that's true.
1: You know, a lot of R&B artists now are seeing more than I've ever seen back in the day. Right now, off of TikTok on these places because of the quality of songs that are done in the 80s or 70s or whatever, 90s.

0: Mm-hmm. All right, let me throw a quick question at you. Going to perform, give me the top five songs that are being requested from you.
1: Well, you know, I have a song called Strangest Thing. Mm-hmm. I have a song called They Want to Gyre. They Want to, you know, Drive Me Crazy is definitely. The closing mm-hmm. song right now. And you have the CM Brokaw, the mm-hmm. Showtime, the Dave Kelly catalog and Tony Kelly catalog, mm-hmm. definitely. Yeah. Are the songs that these people, you know, have always be the top songs. And the Take Away Yourself.
0: Yeah.
1: You know,
0: yeah.
1: trust mm-hmm. me, I've been blessed to have a catalog of music that I can do an hour easily.
0: Mm-hmm. Yeah,
1: on stage and better.
0: Looking at you're looking at your catalog, you know, that I have. Yeah, you can go easily.
1: Easily. I got booked on a festival in called the Ice Cream Festival with Drew Hill, Keisha Cole, a couple of R&B artists right now. On that's gonna be the 27th of July in Toronto.
0: Okay.
1: So I'm getting these type of shows, and I just got booked for another one up in Vancouver. So it's like this music. Trust me, bro.
0: Yep.
1: When I went to Costa Rica today, I'm like, these people speak Spanish. And here I am singing these songs. They are singing it word for word.
0: Yeah. I realize that
1: Japan is the same thing.
0: Exactly. I realize that most of our reggae music hit countries that don't speak English, right?
1: And they don't speak English. All right. Zimbabwe, South Africa. You know, I've been to these places, and trust me, the crowd that come out is like, wow, these people really come to see me. You know?
0: Yes, man. What you love, you shall surely search for it, and when you find it, you'll enjoy it.
1: Yes.
0: Definitely.
1: Yes.
0: All right, let's play another track from you. I am sure this is one of your current tracks. All right, let's play it.
2: Whoa, whoa, Mr. Easy.
3: Tropical Spice right here.

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She always a ball for the long thing, long thing. You feel see when me a beat her with the button. On the sheet where you have me cut a cotton. Yeah, my power makes you talk in a Latin. I saw you get forgotten, what happened? She can't wait for you left to get the flagging. Hot like fireplace, ready for the lagging. Whoa, you're welcome for telling her you're coming. She again.

0: All right.
1: Yeah. You see, yeah. You know what's so funny? That was a hook that I was supposed to do on the rhythm that Dave Kelly had called the Bounce Run in 1999. I had that hook, you know.
0: Mm-hmm.
1: But we had it more in a more like gangster. Never leave your guns at home. And I had that in my head all the years. It never fit from the Bounce Rhythm. Oh. I saw the Bounce Rhythm left me. I had that from.
0: I see where the melody comes from, you know.
1: Destiny Child. Remember, Destiny Child was hot from them time there. Mm-hmm. So that's how when Destiny Child put that song on, I grabbed it and was like trying to put it on the Bounce. And it wouldn't fit on the Bounce. And, you know, Vietnam weird, came off a dropping thing. So no, and it actually stayed in my head all these years. I'm going to come back and drop it from this rhythm this year. And it's doing very well. Trust me. This is one of my current songs that I perform right now.
0: Okay. So what gave you the inspiration to jump on this rhythm? Well,
1: because it gives me a familiar, it gives me that comfortable zone that reminds me of 90s music.
0: Yeah.
1: You know, it's fitting right in my pocket right there.
0: Yes, sir.
1: So it was nothing hard to do.
0: Right. And your flow on it, it's good. I like the flow.
1: Yeah man. Like definitely the flow. The flow of music is always important.
0: Mm-hmm. Okay.
1: Flow. And I listened to everybody was riding the rhythm, and I was like, you know what? Let me switch it that way and go them way. And you know, I have to give props to drumming Red Rat brother. It's him record it. It's me and him write it together and everything.
0: Okay. All right. That's good.
1: I play the devil's
2: advocate a little bit. So Mr. Easy, you know, take piece of the rhythm that we're feeling that I beat the people.
0: Yeah, I just played it. You didn't hear?
2: You didn't hear?
1: You just played
2: it. I didn't hear. Okay. No, I didn't hear.
1: Yeah, my bad, man.
0: Hold on. Let me play it, bang. Just for your...
1: Yeah.

0: I don't know where you were at the time this was playing,
1: okay,
0: sir.
1: Okay, then him not got. Then it's easy. You're gonna leave.
2: Stop. Yeah, man.
1: I was
2: ahead at the time, man. Make sure I always.
0: Yes, man. Yeah. So, all right. All right. Let me see if we can bust your brain now. One of your best, your worst days and best days in the music industry.
2: One of my best days and one of my worst days.
0: Right.
2: I think one of my worst days was when Dennis Brown passed away, to be honest with you. Because I idolized Dennis Brown. Dennis Brown was the person who made me want to become a singer and everything. And
0: okay.
2: When I heard that Dennis Brown passed, it was like one of my, you know, like one of my down days, really down, you know, to know that. And I was looking forward to see him in a concert and, you know, never, you understand?
0: No, it never materialized. Okay.
2: Yes, I was a person that always, anytime I hear Dennis Brown somewhere, I always go to see him perform, you know.
0: Okay.
2: So, so that was a bad day for me.
0: Okay. All right. Best day?
2: My best day?
0: Yes.
2: One of my best days now is to be honest with you, is that new single that you have. That's gonna drop the Afrobeat. the feedback I'm getting on this tune is crazy, you know. This new single that I just dropped.
0: Okay.
2: Because I mean, I try that Afrobeat and it's really taking off. It's really picking.
0: Yeah, man.
2: Yeah, this tune is real. People are loving this song all over the world. It's playing in Ghana. It's playing a lot of places. DJ. You know, one of the greatest things when you do a song and people can call you, ask you for the record. You don't have to ask anyone. And you get up in the morning, your phone is ringing, and people say, "Could you send me that?" Everybody have a birthday every day, you know. And they're like, you know, this guy called me today. I was like, you know, the busy is good. I love it, but the way you're singing is a very international kind of vibe, you know. You can play anywhere, anytime.
0: All right, let's hear some of it. Let's hear some of it.
2: Yeah.
3: Ooh, happy birthday, my queen.
4: Tropical.

0: Hey, Mr. Easy. This is a big one. This is going to go in my collection.
1: Yeah, man.
0: Definitely in my playlist.
1: Can I tell you something that everybody's adding, a lot of people adding this track on their playlist? I just got called from St. Martin yesterday. DJ Outkast, Tartola has added it. It's playing all over the place right now. And it's just been almost 2 weeks, that's it. Just a lot of people are picking it up. I see a lot of Africans start following my Instagram, and I'm like, whoa, you know?
0: Mm-hmm. Sashi Link, what do you say about this one?
2: No, man, that in a year, someone said, it's for airport and I go places.
1: Yeah, a lot of DJs. You know, as I say, like when people call you for a song, you know, it makes a difference. Because I tell people, don't, you know, sometimes artists come to me and I say, no, you have to make that record. You can't, not like when a DJ feel good playing a record. You can't force a DJ. You might love it. And naturally, spiritually, you know, when you have to force it, you can't play it that much because it's not happy. He has to have something that is happy playing it, feel good.
0: Yes.
1: It's a feel good vibe.
0: Yeah, that's true. That's true.
1: It's not a personal thing when a man don't want to play a record. You must feel it. You must enjoy playing it.
2: But Mr. Easy, I think we as DJ maybe even past that era where we are keep music or at the in order to play your thing.
1: Exactly.
2: Give your money first and we put in a rotation. But you go past that era there, right?
1: Because
2: what is trending.
1: What is trending.
0: And not only that, social TikTok and those places are really
1: changed it up.
0: Yeah, man, they are pushing
2: artists
0: now.
2: Yeah, most artists drop them singles and promote them things.
1: Yes.
2: Right on TikTok before them start premiere, so people know it and feel it and say,
1: Say,
2: all right, go over YouTube, go over Instagram.
1: And this is doing good on TikTok for me right now. It's playing. A lot of people are playing it.
2: All right.
0: Mm-hmm.
2: All right.
1: And the lady, a guy called me this morning, he said, I play in so much clubs in New York, and one of the most requested thing is somebody in this crowd, they always have a birthday. At least 10 person always have a birthday. And we targeted this particular kind of vibe because we know there's Christmas, there's New Year, but birthdays is every day. If you can't find the right melody and the right flow, it can work.
0: Yeah.
1: And I've never really done an Afrobeat vibe yet. So I was like, you know, let me go on an Afrobeat rhythm and kind of switch everything and see. Or it can work in another zone there.
0: It's doing great. It's doing great from my perspective. You know,
1: Thank you so much. So I'd love you guys to add it in your
0: media
1: list
0: definitely.
1: And see.
0: Definitely.
2: Yeah, you don't even have to ask that, Mr. Easy.
1: I appreciate the love, my brother. Appreciate the love.
0: Right. Okay. All right. We're coming to an end on this interview.
1: Yeah.
0: All right.
1: Yeah, man.
0: What would be your advice to young upcoming artists?
1: I'll tell a young coming artist to have honest people around you. But sometimes I realize, you know, I've seen it in dancehall, a lot of people spend their life doing certain things that a lot of people, to be, you know, because I'm a person that's being honest, we are wasting time doing something that's not for them.
0: Yes.
1: You understand? We are people, yeah, man, you can't do it. No. Tell me the truth. Can I sing? Can I not sing? I don't want to waste. My mother always looked at me and said, you know, son, I would never tell you wrong because I don't want you to waste your time because I don't want you to get to a part in your life where no, you can't take care of yourself because you waste your time doing something that you're not good at. And you can sing. You understand? So I just feel like we need, and when you're good at what you do, you have to be very passionate about it. Like I've been passionate about music since I was 12 years old. I've never, any job that I've had to fit around music. So I was a taxi driver. I was an exterminator. I've done things, but I've always done things to provide for my youth and my family. But I made sure I love music to the core. You have to love it. You have to love it. You have to really love it to a next level where you want to learn. And you can, you know, you have more bad days in music than you have good. So you have to know, the bad come with the good. So you have to prepare for these things. I know that it don't happen overnight like that. And if you're talented, just keep going at it and have a good team. Right now, in the social media world, make sure you have a good team around you to help you move the music. As far as dressing and getting your music out and developing your performance. Because youth nowadays are realizing that there's a performance that makes you a longevity artist. you know, learn the craft.
0: Yes, yes.
1: Because remember, we grew up on sound system days, you know, so sound system was actually preparing us to perform on stage. And when we used to cut the dub plates, and we used to have to cut the dub plate, when we had cut the dub plate, we cut it straight to the plate. And if you mess up the plate, money is coming out of your dub plate money, so you have to be sharp.
3: One go.
1: Yeah, man. So one go and that's it. If not, I hit that. So all these things develop us. Nowadays, these artists go on the computer, do a song, and they don't even go back over the song and listen to it to see if it sounds properly and fix it up. They want to put it out the next day. So take time and make sure everything is right. Mm-hmm. You know, so just have confidence in yourself, believe in yourself.
2: Yeah. Plan for doing a future collaboration with an artist.
1: Well, definitely enough, it's right. Because it's not something I plan to say, most of the things I'm doing, I'm naturally, you know. You find yourself in a position where God just put you in that place at that time and make everything work. Where these things, I'm spontaneous, just like that. So I'm not really planning for the thing. It's just going to happen naturally, as usual.
0: Okay. All right.
2: Me and DJ Mike and you are going to do a collaboration here.
1: All right.
0: All right. For those of you out there who would like to get in touch with Mr. Easy, could you give us some social media contacts?
1: Yeah, it's The Official Mr. Easy on Instagram. The Official Mr. Easy. And on the TikTok is @Easy. Yeah, and you know, the Instagram is connected to the Facebook. So, yeah. Mm-hmm. Okay. The Official Mr. Easy. And @Easy.
2: And TikTok. I'm going to hear that on TikTok. You know,
1: yeah, man. At Easy.
2: At Easy on TikTok. Sure, you are following my friend. We're going to link up on the TikTok side, I said.
0: Yeah, man, definitely.
1: Yeah, man. Yeah, thanks, my brother. Respect.
0: All right, Mr. Easy, we want to thank you for taking time out of your busy schedule just to be with us here. But you know, so we could not leave without playing one of your big hits.
1: Yeah, man. Yeah, man. The big one.
0: All right, you take care. Yeah, man. Anything before you go, any shout outs you want to send to anyone out there?
1: Let's one shout out to everyone in the music genre, to all my music brothers. You know, I'm big up Spraga, I'm big up Wayne Wonder, I'm big up Frisco Kid, all of the models cool. Big up Dave Kelly, Tony Kelly, who have given me this big if, you know, drive me crazy. Big up Tony Kelly, definitely, as well. Big up the world, big up all the fans that support, you know. And people, go and check out a new song from me, please.
0: Yes, man.
2: Most definitely.
1: Girl, it's your birthday. All right.
2: Right.
0: Yes, man.
2: This won't be the first and the last interview, you know.
1: Nah, man, I want to, man. Every time.
2: Yeah, man.
1: We need promotion to let the music go.
0: Yeah, man, definitely.
2: All right, definitely. Which is right.
1: The youth don't understand.
2: Right.
1: We have to promote, man.
0: Yeah, man, definitely. All right. Definitely. All right,
1: my brother.
0: Yeah, man, all right, then. There you go, folks. Mr. Easy. She's got the touch of love so much. Tropical.

0: right. She drives me crazy, says Mr. Easy. Sashi Cool.
1: What yes, you have to say? DJ Mike, before we go any further, I want to say a special, special happy International Cake Day to Angie. Angie, it's her birthday. We are so big up from the Tropical Spice Radio family. All right?
0: So yes, man.
1: Happy, full joy
0: happy cake day.
1: To the ma.
0: Happy, yeah, happy, happy, happy cake day to you. Yes, man.
1: And me and DJ, man, I can buy you a beer. What you drink? Corona? That's my food.
0: You always buy somebody a beer. I wonder why.
1: One scotch, one bourbon, one
0: beer. All right, Angie, hope you have a great day today. It's your birthday, and, you know, I hope that things work wonderfully for you later on in your celebration. But, you know, we have to play the song for you.
2: Yeah, yeah. Life, life, life. Celebrate life, celebrate life.
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1: Angie, this one's for you.
0: It's your birthday.
1: Birthday girl.
0: Birthday. You a bad, bad. And it's your birthday. Go ahead, get up in the worst way. You a bad, bad. And it's your birthday. Birthday. Birthday.
1: All right. All right. So, Sashi Cool,
2: what's up? With Justy Angie at work. Justy Angie over there at work. You know, DJ Mike.
1: Yes, sir.
2: Angie, big up yourself, man. Big up your status, Angie.
1: Yeah, big up, big up, big up, to big, the up big up. Yeah, man. Boy, I tell you. What a day it has been. You know, it was a great day today. Great, great, great vibes. And boy, we want to continue, man. Right? Because, you know, it's a good vibe. So, you're still on the main topic still?
2: Wait for go, DJ Mike, after we not pull the roadblock yet. We're still a bonfire, you know? So we demand some more justice. We ain't going nowhere.
1: Mm-hmm. All right, so continue. Continue, sir.
2: All right, let me see if I can get someone on the line to defend the cause, like, you know? Then we can get one of them dirty taxi people, dirty taxi. And then get them as a police or soldier get holy for jacket, you know. But taxi man get holy for it too, you know. And you know they make money daily and all that stuff there. Get what me I say? But no, trying. So DJ Mike.
1: Yeah man, yeah, I'm here.
2: What are going on, what are going on?
1: Why? All things are going on, what are going on, you know? Yes,
2: so select target, jacket on them something.
1: Cool. That's a good question. You throw out that question in the chat room there. Like, you hear from our listeners. Who? All right, let's hear from our listeners. All right, which curry get the most jacket? We've been hearing some from early, but we'd like to hear from more persons. Who you think get the most jacket? Police, soldier, lawyerman, fireman, doctor, you know, badman, selectors, or DJs. Who you think get the most jacket? Like to hear from our listeners. Who you think get the most, Sashi Cool?
2: Well, I love put certain things on the spot and all of them stuff there. Me not say, soldier. Cause them not a time of their yard, you know. You understand them chest plate ever upon them. And all of them things. Government work to cut the whole line. Mm-hmm. And then second in line is police. Mm-hmm. Well, that is my opinion still.
1: Is it your opinion? Mm-hmm. But
2: it's not necessarily a fact, but.
1: But based upon your survey, what you have seen. Right?
2: Yeah, the soldier man.
1: Soldier.
2: Yeah.
1: But why?
2: They always most of the time them not the one. The next in line, you know, police. And they go right down the board. Maybe fireman too.
1: Mm-hmm.
2: So me no know they no love highlight fireman and water and them people. That's always police and soldier.
1: Oh, boy. But you know, it kind of goes to what I was saying about, you know, giving the jacket to someone. You wouldn't necessarily give to the person who financially is not stable. But isn't a policeman and a soldier man and a fireman would be have some form of stability?
2: Yeah. Of course.
1: Right.
2: Yeah. So. But it's just that police also that them take long to get pay. Taxi man make it every day, bro. Taxi man make the bread float every day. Yeah, that's the.
1: Our folks like to hear from you. You know who gets a jacket the most, right? We'd like to hear. Definitely want to hear from you. Who gets a jacket the most? What anybody say anything on the chat in the chat room?
2: Not yet. And I'm trying to get some callers on the phone.
1: Mm-hmm. Want to say good morning to DJ Chiqua. Bless up yourself, DJ Chiqua. Getting one as yet?
2: No, I'm still trying. Hold on. Yeah. But boy, may I tell you, these females though, them deal with man bad. And yet still them always turn around and play a victim afterward when certain things go down. You get what I said?
1: Mm-hmm.
2: DJ Mike.
1: Yes, man, I hear you. Someone is online.
2: Right. Junior Dangles.
3: Morning.
2: Yeah, man. Blessed love, my friend. Blessed love. Welcome to Tropical Surprise Radio again. All right. So we know you're a truck driver over there on the road. Give us an update as what's taking place on the highways and byways. Where are you now?
3: Well, currently I'm in Dallas, Texas.
2: Wow. Right. Yeah, the road, man.
3: Yeah, man. I'm in Dallas, Texas. Right now it's raining outside.
2: Okay.
3: Raining outside, you know Dallas is a big city. One of the biggest cities in Texas. So
2: right.
3: You know, the whole of the traffic.
2: Okay.
3: Whole of the congestion. But it's pretty cool. Even though it's raining, the temperature is still hot. It's like 100 degrees with it's raining.
2: 100 degrees. Alright.
3: Mm-hmm.
2: So the AC night truck a blast.
3: And it a rain.
2: Okay. Well, I'm not really too grudging, my friend. All right. What you want the question of the day to you, because it was a bad way. I would say fit many or wear many caps, because now you're a truck driver, but before you were a taxi man in Jamaica, right?
3: Straight.
2: And correct. I have people inside of your family, because you know, we're a good friend, you know. We are police and them suckers. So the topic of the day what we are discussing today, which we are talking about jacket. So we are saying now, who more forget jacket, right? In terms of profession. So me say, soldier more forget jacket, because them really and truly most of the time them not there. Then yeah, you understand?
1: Mm-hmm.
2: And then next in line are police. And then we would have said taxi man. But from your perspective, you know, feel like say taxi man get no woolly for jacket more than police and soldier.
3: No man, taxi man get jacket, man.
2: I get jacket. Because I never have the money, because they make money daily, they make the bread float, right?
3: Yeah man, me feel like out of the three of them, me feel like police get more jacket. That's my opinion.
2: Crush me ego now. Why after that? Over soldier man? No.
3: Yeah man, well, soldier man and terrible man.
2: Yeah, soldier man and they yard and that all mostly. Like I feel them chest plate always upon them. You understand? Mm-hmm. But why you say? Why you say police get more jacket more than anybody else?
3: They're not really there either.
2: Yeah, but we still get more time to go home. Or you get police get more time to go home than soldier.
3: In my days, in the street, me got more policeman here than soldier man here. So maybe that's why.
2: I wish you get there far enough.
1: Hey, that's a confession, you know.
2: The taxi man is a dirty set of money.
3: But last time I have a conversation with him, bridging out where they drive truck and he used to drive bus. I had him to drive when I skelter him.
2: Skelter?
3: Then the man there, he used to drive when I cabra bus and I skelter. Busman, them reverse and taxi man.
4: No, man, me know, no, I know this differently, you know, because especially when they say they reserve the seat up for the front when you're in the good old seat.
3: Good old seat.
4: And any girl can go for the good old seat, you know. Yo, the dangerous, I swear.
3: Yeah, man.
4: DJ Mike, you know what the good old seat in that course of,
1: I would not know about that.
4: No,
1: sir.
4: Man, no, because you don't for good old seat.
3: That's the seat to the right over the engine.
4: Right, I know the seat, man.
3: Yeah, man. Yeah, man. That's the seat. Then you're the good old seat. No man can go there, man. A female.
1: Hold on.
4: I know gear sticker change between their legs.
1: I don't know.
3: A female with no pants either. Skirt.
1: Trina says, Dangle, big up yourself. You probably give couple jackets, you know.
4: Trina, meet your fan.
3: Big up yourself, Trina. Big up.
1: I tell you.
4: Yeah, but Dangle, I really do appreciate you coming on the program. I know you're locked into Tropical Spice Radio.
3: Yeah, man.
4: You know, thanks for the update as well on the highway. But reach a part now, you can send out your shout out, you know, to your trucker bridge in them, your taxi friend, them, all the works.
3: Yeah. See. Big up Trina.
4: Yes.
3: Big up Reagan.
4: Yeah.
3: Yeah, man. Big up Portmore anywhere in there. Big up my mother, Jamaica. Yeah.
4: Yeah.
3: Big up my mother. Yeah, man. Portmore, Central Village Police Station. Big up yourself. Big up the whole Central Village Police Station team. Yeah, man. And big up my farmer career at them Panajanzo taxi. Big up on yourself. Big up Jamaica. Yeah, man.
4: You know the chef, man. And I thank you for taking some time out of your busy schedule. If you always come, you know, give you an update and, you know, for participate. Respect our manners. You don't know the thing going on, thank us.
3: Blessings, man.
4: On the flip side.
3: All right.
4: Respect.
3: Active. Yeah.
1: All right.
4: Yes, Bill.
1: I tell you.
4: Father Mike, you know, when they take the coaster, please do not try to attempt to sit at the good
1: seat. I would not do that, sir.
4: Let's see again who we I can get that. I heard from her. She is busy.
1: Selector Bluff is enjoying the show so far. Yeah, man. Selector Bluff. Bluff music.
4: Yeah.
1: He's really enjoying it, right? So, folks, we'd like to hear from you. Who do you think get the most bun? Is it the taxi man, the bus driver?
4: Bun. I jacket. Man, you got back in that Easter. Hey, DJ Mike. Careful,
1: no, man, it's just a misinterpretation, misunderstanding, right? But who gets jacket the most?
4: Right.
1: Is it the fireman? Is it the police? Is it the soldier man? Is it the taxi man? Is it the bus driver? What do you think? Like to hear from you folks. We'd really love to hear your views. Boy, crazy day today. Crazy topic.
4: I'm still trying to get a couple of folks on my end to come and participate. Right, the females them are shy away in a car, she chew them no and they want to do the damage. Them really want to come defend the cars and all of these things, you know. But as we said, we want just ice.
1: Just ice.
4: Just ice. Yeah.
1: All right, let me see if I can find someone here. Let me see. Good day, Senorita Rebel. Welcome again to the Tropical Spice Radio. Good company to have,
4: Rebel,
1: you know, folks.
4: Rebel.
1: Yeah, man. Good company to have.
4: Bring out the rebel in me. Bring out the rebel in me. What? Hey,
5: Am I doing ceremony this morning?
1: It seems so. Apparently, somebody's in a good mood. Well, you can give him the gift. You can give him the gift that we're talking about today. A nice jacket.
5: Oh Lord, have mercy! Cut to fit or fit to cut? Which one?
4: I wouldn't tell you, you know, because Rebel, here we go. Here we go. Before we even throw out the question, really and truly. You know, back in the days, I only used to beat man, brother, and say, man, a dog. And now, when we reach on the topic of Jackie, or from realization, say, the woman them beat with bad. I wouldn't murder the dog because when I get a man 6, 7, 8 jacket.
5: No,
4: that's a quote. That's a quote. So who are more dog now than, you know? I'm going to defend the man them because I'm a black road and demonstrate and I say we want just ice for the men. Right? So, I wouldn't give one heart more than man, you know? And then the label we say we are dog.
5: I would not say that women give bun more than men, or men give more than that bun.
4: No,
5: than,
4: but the statistics show with the woman them in terms of jacket.
5: Yes, but
4: the statistics we are used.
5: Hold on there. The thing is, the reason why, and before you come for me, I don't uphold in wearing jackets and coats. You know, right. The only ones that I wear is business suits, and it have its legal tag and all of them stuff there. You understand? But
4: right.
5: But when it comes on to immorality and you know, cheating, for me,
4: right?
5: It is not a man and a woman thing, right? The only thing is that it's because the woman have the evidence and the receipt. That's why, you know, it fall right. On the blame fall on the woman's shoulder, because the woman have something for sure. Say, you know, you committed the act, and because you committed the act, this is the end product of the act. While true. with the male now, the male not really, even if him go out there and come commit the act. In some of the time them come like shaggy, same way when you see them and you catch them red handed, it wasn't me. So
4: I would not play that.
5: God, when them come like Shaggy, you know, say them, I go say it wasn't me, because there is not no evidence produced, you know, right. After 9 months to say, okay, this is the production of my infidelity in my relationship. Now, when it comes on to jacket, it's very wrong because it can emotionally damage a person. That's the first part. It can financially set somebody back also, if you understand. And it can mess up the whole structure of a family system. And for every action, there is a reaction. And sad to say, sometimes this is what caused domestic violence, even towards women, because women put themselves in some position that they are not supposed to be in at the end of the day. What I believe, instead of focusing on, you know, the jacket we are give, jacket always a go give. There's always going to be a tailor out there making jackets, and there's always going to be somebody. No, but it's reality. Jacket always a go make, and the suit always a go wear. But the thing is, are you now as the man for determine, say, look here, whether or not me a go wear that suit, yeah? Yes or no? Me want to make sure, say, this suit and this jacket when me a put on, and the clothes when me a put on, me a make sure, say, this a Fimi jacket me a wear. And there is where responsibility comes in. Whether I think it's supposed to be a law, whether you're married, yes or no, whether you're a baby mother, your side chick, and your name called upon something. My grandmother always said, no, eat your name upon bulla, but make sure, so when you eat your name upon the bulla are for your own. So do a DNA test to ensure that your insecurity, that this child is my child. So your money no go to waste, your emotional stability no go to waste. And I think this is a responsibility all men in Jamaica and in the diaspora are supposed to take upon themselves to ensure security in a relationship. Whether you're married or
4: let me ask you something, though, because I asked DJ Mike earlier. Would it be safe to say that the government should make DNA mandatory?
5: Yes, make DNA mandatory. And if the government don't make it mandatory, you as a man, take it upon yourself as your responsibility, even if your wife or your person that you're with don't show no sign of, you know, committing the act, to secure your future. Because guess what? At the end of the day, I am, let it be your voice of reason, or let it be you in the knowing to say, okay, this child is not mine. Let you make yourself have that option. This child isn't mine, but I'm still going to play the father role in this child's life. Or may I go fix the relationship. But let put yourself in a position for you to have that option, but not to be deceived by the act of selfishness by another person. I think that is supposed to be a necessity based upon the pace of how it's going in Jamaica. That, you know, you do a DNA test to make sure you say whatever, you know, child you have, it's your blood.
4: But suppose
5: no woman never come against me, but that's what I believe.
4: No, but what are they? And I say we come against, but we are talking about, you know, in terms of right or wrong. Because for me, I'm saying, I'm going to feel like, you know, based upon the deception, for a man to invest

0: I'm going to be the better man in the raffle, right?
1: Naturally.
0: So,
1: naturally.
0: Rich, but watch out now. The rich man now, rich man maybe married and having people, and him can't afford for do DNA. Me not think she want to take the risk to say, oh, me going to try to be the rich man because he has the money to do the DNA.
2: No, let me tell you what going to happen now. And that's why the side chick thing come in now, because
0: right,
2: the rich man now go want his wife to know, say, he's messing around out on the road.
0: Right.
2: So, him not even go want to ask me for DNA, because first thing me go tell him, say, me go tell your wife.
0: Blackmail. They're wicked.
2: Yeah, so guess what? He might go wear the jacket privately and proudly, if that is the case. If it's a case that me and my wife and let me tell you something, people are naive. Mm-hmm. And if it's a case that me and my wife, right? Me and him doctor right. wife or him nurse wife or whatever, because you know, say, or me and stay at home wife and me and mess around with the gardener, he would even fathom the thought of things that I would snoop with myself with a commoners and a lowers. Figure put myself there. So him is watching the next rich man where they said I'm so the next rich man said I want him wife. Him now look on the little local man don't they say you're flirt with. So he would even question the fact to say that I have a black baby. I'm going to look at them and say, oh, his mother black or whatever the case may be. I'm not even going to sling for pencil out that to see if I wear a jacket yes or no. He's going to wear it. So there is a more possibility of the rich, the upper class man getting a jacket than the lower class man, without questions. You understand? The only way now, based upon statistics and how things are going now, you know, both rich and you know, most men now in Jamaica is you know, requesting a DNA. But otherwise, from
0: who
2: that...
0: Who can afford it?
2: They might be, no. But otherwise, from that, what the upper class and the lower class get it, if you understand what I say.
0: Because really and truly, most person requesting it now in this era, but back then, you know, most men find out when they do them filing. So most of the forefathers and grandfathers and them people, the amount of jacket and coat them get, you know, because back then, you know, the DNA thing wasn't even so prevalent. People usually go off and say, oh, baseball look, oh, him nose big like fair one. Or,
2: you know, the thing is the hypocrisy. Right. It's the hypocrisy, you know, that is within it, you know. Because, say, for instance, I'm going to use Mike again. Now,
1: yes, please do.
2: I present a nice colored, coolie baby now to Mike, right? Yeah, me have like a pretty hair and stuff. But when you look at this baby have blue eyes. No, nobody fit in a Mike family here in no blue. But I sell Mike and said, Mike, I heard that my grandfather's mother's eye was blue. No, when you look on a baby, pretty, but because the baby pretty, I know Mike want to walk up and down and boast to him friends and he have pretty baby. All when Mike know in him gut says something is off about this child, he will never question it. Because he want to have a long, pretty eye, curly hair, blue eye baby.
1: Mm-hmm.
0: Right.
2: And that's alone. Don't prompt him for me. Instead of him be curious about it, he's more acceptable of the fact that maybe to all. You know, or race look on people and colorism. Him feel like it is okay for him to, you know, him special out to everybody else, him special for, you know, generate a child looking like that. So it's the fact I run off that alone. And when him go out, everybody just a stare upon him and the pretty baby. Him no matter about nothing else, you know. Another one that him a go love. So he say, when he get one next one after the year nappy, him not too, him love that one there, you know. But you see the pretty one, another one that him like. And guess what? That the one normally is the jacket. But him not go want that. So it's just...
0: Long time in a scam, we know.
2: No.
0: I'm not about you specifically. I'm talking about females. No, I really had dropping that category, because man, me and different like Bob Marley, you know, me stand up for rights. Yes, stand up. A long time when I sell with some scaps or some dreams. A long time when I scam, you know.
2: But we don't need to put on the glasses, because guess what? Everybody is susceptible to these things, if you understand.
0: Man, they fool back then. Man, they fool.
2: But you guys still are, and there are a lot of things that I can point out that, you know, when it comes on to certain things, men are still naive.
0: Sure, we.
2: Taking a woman out on a date and the woman is on the phone and the conversation is just surface

0: level. And it's all about, you know, the conversation is all about what you can do for me. And you're still run down that pretty, because she's pretty and she's beautiful and she's sexy. You guys think about, you know, the outward part of that woman's anatomy instead of really seeing the intent behind.
1: Let me interject something. Remember, you know, Rebel, it is not, and I just, how the designer, how God did make it, right? We man is naturally attracted to what they see. And by choice, I saw them, the blueprint in every man's DNA. And a full force of God and the creator make it that way.
2: It's a choice and it's accountability. Yes?
1: No.
2: It is. No. All right. Go back to the jacket. I'm going to show you now.
0: Mm-hmm. I am pretty.
1: Mm-hmm.
0: I am pretty and based upon my lifestyle.
1: Right.
0: You know that, you know, men are attracted to me. Okay. The places that I go, or I care about myself as a woman, my moral compass, and all of them something there. Would it cause you to judge me to say if I am a woman of integrity, the way how I treat you, would cause you to make that decision to say, okay, you know, say, I mistook more of a married to because she have her head on her body. People don't change, you know, but I'm just saying, you vet me.
1: Right.
0: To see if, you know, we are aligned to a certain degree, right? No. Mm-hmm. If you see that I have certain behavioral patterns, right? Your sister may have like a male best friend. Your sister, I'm not wrong with male best friend, no, but me not have no boundaries with that best friend. Your sister, everywhere pot cover not me did it. Your sister, I am flirtatious around men. And you realize that, but yet still, instead of observing me, you're like, you know, I saw she stay, you know, I'm just accept that she has that personality. Don't you think, instead of protecting yourself as a man, to say, you know what, I don't think this type of behavior is acceptable, or some of these things that she's doing is questionable, and it's not aligned to, you know, the type of woman that I am seeking. You know, things, if you're not put on, if you choose that type of person, you're not going to get Jackie.
1: Of course. Then, you know, would I just take you at my own risk based on me see the red flags and everything before. And if me choose to ignore the sign.
0: But you just said how God make you.
1: Then that's how it got. Then how we decide.
0: No,
1: because
0: but the decision is yours to make. That decision is yours to make. Well,
1: yes. But I'm saying, naturally, man attracted to what them say. That I just buy, like, it just blueprinting
0: it. It comes down to a choice. Because guess what? If you have a woman with loud and vulgar and boisterous, right, and she has no respect for you as a man, and she talks to you anyway, right? Now, if you choose that woman, and you choose the woman, then so if she give you a jacket on when you talk and say, "Mystic, you know, so me feel like say, I want to do a DNA test." I say, hey, dirty boy, or whatever. The way I tell me, the opinion of fear, you should have known that I was up before you sleep with me. So you're a fault. Because accepted me with my flaws. And for my flaws, you get a certain type of, I'm not saying in all cases, it is you know, of this type
1: like
0: of character.
1: But I'm saying,
0: we need to vet people properly before, you know, we do the do.
1: Well, who does that in this era? Who do vetting and do personal background on people?
0: Well,
1: people just
0: have,
1: the people
0: have,
1: are attracted
0: have,
1: to them.
0: They have, they have these type of persons, you know, some of them where them call themselves. I'm not saying that all dollies do this, you know. But the men go around having certain type of expectation women, and they're not seeking out virtuous women anymore. And most time, virtuous woman, the woman in them bed, home, work, bed, are, you know, them just relax. They are not out on the streets in the nonsense. And that's
1: it. No. DJ Mike, I know you have to notes, you know.
3: Definitely.
1: You see, I'm going to tell you now. You see the man there, like, if you don't want to get jacket now, no talk to you, dally them. Because the dally them don't want to fit, you know, the dally them don't want to spoil up them figure and them body, themselves and them. They don't want to make the fit is spoil up. So the man them, if you don't want a jacket, you don't want to take the dally them.
0: Don't take his advice. Guys, don't take him advice here. The dally them are going to leave you no broke.
3: Exactly. They're not going to get no picnic, but they're going
0: to
3: leave you broke.
0: Out to no money.
1: What I don't... I wonder if those are the other end of it. Anyway, you take it. Because if you talk to a girl and she give you a jacket with 3, 4, 5, it'll broke you. And if you talk to a dolly them, it'll go broke you for maintain. So, pick your poison.
3: So, why you have to use the word poison?
1: All right. Pick your choice. Pick your choice. You know, tomato, tomato.
0: Jack Mandora, me not choose none.
1: You not choose?
0: No, Jack Mandora, me not choose none. Mike, that's what we do, Miss Lou, right? No, we not choose none.
3: Right, exactly.
1: Right. You know, long me not hear them folk them suck there. Yeah, them thing that just gone through the doors. And then them still teach them things then at school. And
0: probably some people confused and don't even know what me I say right now. But
1: that is true.
0: But at the end of the day, it comes down, you know, to individual choices that we make. And it's one holding themselves accountable and not being selfish in a relationship. Because it doesn't make sense that you go into a relationship where trust is broken. Or, you know, a free game. Because if you play a stupid game, you're going to win stupid prizes. And not because the man go out there and the man lacks self-respect. That means, say, you know, say you have to go out there and corner to some way. We are game back born because I have to feel the way how him feel. And just leave. Don't go around playing with people's life. Then you're going to get an innocent life and put in an innocent life where they have to question them identity. Because imagine now a child or an adult being 18, being 19, being 7. And then when you find out, no, this person that you grow a close relationship with, tell you that, oh, I am not your father. You know the emotional trauma you inflict on that child or that adult, where them have to question themselves now to say, who is this person? Who is my daddy? And then you know, say, a John Brown down the road, they saw them say your father, and John Brown don't own you. You don't know John Brown from life. Some crazy things happen when we do things that will put yourself in some complicated situation. No longer it's two persons' life being messed up, but you have a third party and an entire generation after that. So, you know, we have to be careful because the generation that go follow now, worse if it's a son, say him name Brown, and then he find out say him name is no longer Brown, it's Paul. But Paul never change out or they not change their name. That generation continue living underneath Brown's name and a Paul of them last name. It's just stupid. Doesn't make sense.
1: Listen this though. I asked DJ Mike earlier, so make start what merge or a jersey screen, you know, deal with that with the paternity. I might pray. So you know, you're so like a solid, so maybe you the car by friend.
0: Well, of course, we can do a paternity show.
3: The thing is not that we can do the show, is who going to come. Is who's going to come.
0: Oh, boy. So let us put it out there and let us work on it behind the scene, because guess what happened? At the end of the day, you know, it is happening everywhere, and it's sad. But
1: enough
0: man wear raincoat and jacket.
1: Right. So you know what I would do? Just tell them to no big stone at the door and no magnum.
0: No, we know none of that. It has to be in a civil fact, and we do, you know, the DNA, and then we give the results. Okay. And you can also send in your stories too if you get the jacket, but you know, want John public know and tell me how to find out how to get the jacket. We are willing to take your story too.
1: You are much of the people in industry. They are one day there, you are much of the people in source of income. Them is the industry.
0: Look here.
1: If a professional scamming that them do, you know.
0: Look here. You know? Can I share a quick story? So the other day I had a friend, right?
3: Hold on. The friend is in third party, right? The friend in third party, right?
0: Listen to me, man. I tell the people in business, Mike. So the friend, I called a friend and he sounded very down and depressed. And I said, "What is wrong with you?" And he said, "Mystic, I have 3 children in Jamaica. And I'm filing for them." And I said, "Okay." And the Mystic, Upon the filing, I found out that the three children has my DNA, but they are not my children. I said, what? Him say, yes. Him say, they are for my father. Me say, what you mean say for your father? Him say, yes, all three of the children name is for my dad. Whoa. Leave it at that.
1: Whoa.
0: Me not tell you no more the story. But all he said that all three of the children is for his dad. No.
1: What cover settings?
0: Okay.
3: Wow.
0: Okay.
3: Oh, all right.
0: So I am just saying that there is a lot of things that is happening in Jamaican household wherein we have to be vigilant. What a drop on head, drop on shoulder.
1: That is true, but how much vigilant you can do? Because you can always, sometimes you can
0: have surveillance camera in it. Move is that to keep a close eye on his family, to protect his family.
1: Yes,
0: that it's
1: but,
0: some other form of protection.
1: Yeah, but guess what now, Misty? The level of trust where him would have with him father, it may be nothing same father across certain boundaries. You know, the father and son, if even though them have a good father and son relationship. You understand? But as I say, I can't robot a puss mouth either. Nobody can be trust.
0: So I'm just saying that when I say that, you know, send the stories come, I know that there's a lot of stuff out there to make people think. Because at the end of the day, people do things, you know, in dark places. And we have to just be mindful. And each person have them own. As an individual, you have to hold yourself accountable for your actions. And, you know, we have to respect people's boundaries, each other's boundaries. So, long shot of the story, men cheat, women cheat. But at the end result is who provide the evidence. And sad to say, women provide the evidence of cheating, men don't. So, you know, communities and society will hold women more accountable for cheating more than men, because we have the byproduct of cheating. So ladies, don't cheat. Just not do it. Walk away. Leave a relationship. Don't get not talk about so you have to burn him back. It's not beneficial.
1: Rebel, you don't get bad from man, you know. That we can trace back history there. Don't get bad from man. So, you know, you try to do damage control now.
0: Damage control.
1: I rough my food inside now, you know. I mean, I've been to the bad from man, you know. You understand? Which is right.
3: Why, oh boy.
1: But, you can stay on the line, but DJ Mike, you know, it was with a little music thing that might give them a little news from across the fence. And then, you know, we have Health Kit coming up shortly.
3: All right. Boy, I tell you. This conversation, folks, is... I never know this was a
1: brought to you by Tropical Spice Radio.
3: Yeah, man, it is brought to you by Tropical Spice Radio. But, boy, I tell you, I never realized... that this jacket thing have so much directions where it can head and so on. Each person's give a different perspective of, you know, what they see in terms of the jacket thing. And why, you know, that's why I make sure I get my carvers and so, you know, and chisel and so, you know, I make sure.
1: I have to ask God, the blueprint.
3: Give me the blueprint, yes. Lord, because I need it.
1: Yes.
3: All right, let's go into that time now where we... What's the program called again, my brother?
1: News from across the fence.
3: All right.
1: You know, we'll give the news, read the news, and we give our views. All right. So it's news from across the fence, right?
3: All right, go ahead. What's on the news across the fence?
1: All right. For this one, an ex-con was killed in an alleged shootout with police in Cassava Peace. A man was reported released from prison less than 2 years ago after serving a sentence for more than a decade behind bars. He was fatally shot during a police operation in Cassava Peace in St. Andrew earlier Tuesday morning. Dead is Orlando Solomon, otherwise called Bama. Reports are that about 4:30 a.m., lawmen carried out special operation in the community. when Solomon was shot during the alleged confrontation, a firearm was reportedly seized during the incident. The full circumstances surrounding the fatal shooting have not been disclosed, but the independent commission, Indicom, has since launched a public investigation. And they're saying as of May 19, 2026, the sum of 130 persons have been killed during alleged confrontation with security forces. And out of that, since the month of May 15, in fatal. So, the police force is at work. Yeah, kudos to them. You know, we have to commend them when they do the good. You know, when they do the bad, we have to just beat them bad just the same. Because all of the shootings, them kind of squeaky clean. And as I said on yesterday's show, you know, they have to be mindful of, you know, the camera phones and the, you know, in whilst executing their duty. Because, you know, them there, you just people are no fool again, you know. You know, we could tell them the story, say, you know, man escaping a nearby bushes. Bushes them a chapter right now and all of them something. You understand? So, that is it where that is concerned. On the international side of things, I'm kind of find out one end. This is kind of more of an entertainment news. Drake has purchased Michael Jackson's used underwear for $365,000, you know, in an auction in France. Brother, when them money have some money, come like they're not even know what to do with their money. Why would you want to purchase a man used underwear?
3: That's a good question. That's I don't
0: just
3: know.
0: Weird, eh?
3: Yeah, man. I don't know.
1: Like,
0: gross.
1: Look how much people out here.
0: Weird.
1: Oh, exactly. Trust me.
3: Why? Why?
0: It's grossly weird. That one is grossly weird.
3: So, is he, hold on there. So, what's the purpose of him purchasing? Is he going to wear it or what?
0: No,
1: brother, this is what I'm putting on that use. That just even super gross. Like, I don't know. I don't know where the intention. You know, somebody had said to me, say, maybe, you know, years to come, it may be a value more than where pay feet. But
0: of course, the stains grow more value as it ages. The stains darkens.
1: But Rebel, I would more think of a female would buy Michael Jackson used underwear. That would have more sold more than a man buy a used underwear. Like, you know, it's all more feasible. Say a woman would have buy it and have it to her collection, and then, you know, years to come, it grew more values. And I'm like, what a man. No, sir. That sounds straight. I don't know.
0: It is very gross, but guess what? That is just it is what it is.
3: True.
0: You know, we don't have the money, so we can't, you know, say that we wouldn't do it.
3: Well,
0: the darnest things when they have cash to their disposal.
3: Listen to me. What we need to do now, we have to get some stardom. I have to build up my stardom, and then if anything, I can have one of my underwear for auction.
0: Imagine me going to try to purchase a lot of mercy. Hey, let us not go here.
3: All right.
1: I'm telling you.
3: All right, sir.
1: All right. So, again, back on the international scene, music producer Country Hype, you know, pleaded guilty to shipping guns and ammunition to Jamaica.
0: Like, a lot of mercy.
1: Persons in, you know, in certain spotlight and having money, you mean say you gotta send guns and ammunition to destroy your country again, and you don't see how Jamaica run, and you don't see the thing you are going with, you know, the police and gunmen out here, and you send all of them something to destroy your own country where you grew up in, even though you're overseas. Like, I just not get it. But feel like
0: in
1: even after I'm serving sentence here, even if him serve him sentence here, I feel like, say, if you send him to Jamaica again, make him serve 100 more years. Just extradite him to Jamaica, make him serve 100 more years.
3: I agree.
1: It doesn't make sense. Like,
3: yeah, it don't make no sense.
1: You know? Right. Alright. But we go locally again. Alright. Millions was paid to ghost employees account at the University of the West Indies. money is being paid out to those employees' accounts, amongst other internal accounts. And the issue was brought to the board of the University of the West Indies Hospital. And this was from the period of November 2022 to December 2023. So, you know, and I get a brief synopsis of, you know, live clippings. And they were, you know, basically interviewing the person that was in charge before he had resigned. And he said that he know that the person, the ghost account was folded by a female, but he said he don't know the person. He just knows that the gender was female, which may not really believe, because if you...
3: But how can you be somebody knowledge. You don't... All right, I can understand if... I can understand if, you know, it, there were like contractors or so. We're coming, right. You know, now and then. But they're on the payroll, right? Is that what they say?
1: Right.
3: So how you don't know the person you're paying on a payroll?
1: Right, and that you have to sign off on the check. You only know says exactly. A female. You
0: exactly
1: because when the check comes to you, me not think from the check the name part. You it's just a female. Me not that part that just kind of.
0: It don't make no sense. Don't want it.
3: No sir. Right. No.
1: Right.
3: No.
1: It makes you can't draw them all over people. I want to know where the money there. I don't want the money paid to. You understand? Which is right.
0: We need some accountability.
1: Of course.
3: Definitely.
1: Of course.
3: Definitely.
1: All right. So, and then again, locally, a woman was allegedly shot and killed by the police in Granville, you know, St. James, you know, the other day. And, you know, we did touch on a topic yesterday. And so, I would say, well, it's unfortunate. And if the police are going to argue that his life was in danger by standing in front of the vehicle. As I said, you have a vicarious responsibility, you know, self-preservation first. You know, make out a eye. You understand? So, some things could have been avoided if we just did do the right thing. It wouldn't have lead to that, you know. And so now, Isaac O'Cannon has taken up the case, representing the family. And if we just see how that one play out, if we just see how this one please. Oh. All right. On the international side, for all of the people that would purchase, you know, Starlink, you know, the storm time and thing, there are increase of prices now. So when I make Elon Musk a little bit more richer. All right. Starlink raises the prices across the sale price across the entire world.
3: Is it the price for the system itself or the fees, the subscription fees? What has increased?
1: Is it subscription fees?
3: Oh, subscription.
1: Because it talks about so it says Starlink cheapest residential plan. New cost is now $55. While the standby mode jumps to $10 US. All right.
3: Okay.
1: And this includes the standby mode with the cheapest 100 megabytes for a residential plan going for. It was usually like $50. Them said now it's $55 monthly, as reported earlier by PC Meg. Meanwhile, Starlink's 200 megabytes per residential plan has now jumped from $80 US to $85 US monthly.
3: Okay.
1: While the residential max plan went from $120 to $130 US monthly.
3: Okay. Bro, so
1: I don't know what Elon Musk have to do with the money, you know. Trust me.
3: No, but he's losing in Tesla. You know? Family with him. He's losing in Tesla. Losing stocks in Tesla.
1: Yes, he's losing in Tesla. Not again, you know, because here the trick to it. He wanted to sell, shares was about to sell out, and then, you know, encourage the persons not to do it. And then he said that, you know, being a major shareholder for him not to jump ship, him do a binding contract and him get some increases in terms of his salary and stuff like that for them.
3: Okay.
1: And all the works and stuff. So their money and make millions and billions right across the board from both Tesla and now with Starlink. And you know him having robot them when I come. Because he went to China the other day with President Trump, amongst other persons, to see the progress where China has made with in terms of their humanoid robot and the AI system. Because it's a race between the US and them to develop the fastest or the most efficient robot in terms of what the capabilities. So it's no worry, right? So basically them just go, they go swipe on each other and all of these things. Because I was seeing something this morning on TikTok say that a tech person said they bought one of the robots from China, and they're now stating that it's a matter of national security. So US must be careful because the robot, based on the recordings, because they know AI is a learning thing, right? And you know them do recordings and stuff. It will trace back to the manufacturers now. The information will trace back to the manufacturer in China. So they will gather all that information and then will do what they're supposed to do with that. And them say other persons maybe can manipulate the robot. You know, override the robot's capabilities. So that is a concern of issue.
3: Well,
1: right?
3: I never normally trust robots anyhow, so I watch too much movies to see how the robots try to take over the world. So
1: yeah, but we are in this era now where you know them say I never take over and all of these things. So maybe you know, apart from now, you know, like oh, you have one little bad knee, them can get one robot foot. I like how me have so much manufacturer for them can give me replacement parts. I don't know.
3: All right.
1: Them can make my parts new and parts over.
0: Lord of mercy.
1: All right. Listen,
0: be careful what you ask for, you know. We need to be careful what
1: you ask for. So me now go like say, I am naive to certain things, but watch. Remember, you know. All right. So they have the robots that are replacing human workers, especially at Amazon, right? Mm-hmm. And they're saying that based on the facts, them can't tired. Like a human would have worked and you know, you just say, oh, you're tired and themselves. So them say, robot can't tired, robot can't get sick, right? So, if them replace me with robot, imagine me can't tired or sick. Imagine me, I do the do with my girlfriend or wife. You understand? Like I energize about you, me can't tired. I'm can't get fit for this. That's where me go, DJ Mike.
3: Yeah, see where you're going.
1: That does sound beneficial. That does sound beneficial. That's how we are there.
3: Are you make China watch you? That's not a good look.
1: Okay. I have to put little spice in another thing. But all right, back to on the local scene. The Ministry of Transport says it has conveyed a meeting with taxi operators, right? So they had a protest sometime this week, earlier this week. So in response to the word of the public transport operators that are restive in relation to their long-standing demand of fare increase. So amid the threat, the strike threat, the finance minister said them agree to meet with them. You understand? But in this case, I would, you know, agree with for an increase in fares with the taxi operators because you know based on the fuel price and the gas price now, it is fair enough because if you are running a business and you are faced with increase with goods and something and for provide the service, you basically have to do that because nobody not going a business to lose, everybody going a business for. You know, make a profit. So when things increase upon them, it is fair enough. That time I agree with them. I mean, I tell you, DJ, I not even know if it was even a protest. Big dance. I think I send you the clippings or something.
3: Yeah, man. Yeah, I see. It.
1: Big dance and sound system and beer and drink and champagne.
0: What
1: and
0: that
1: yes.
0: Man.
3: Yeah, I think it's halfway three now.
1: Yes. It was so festive. Nobody know why. Because normally when protest is going on, you know, some taxi man, I say, boy, I still have to run the road and You know them with some taxi man and say, boy, in a unison, them mash up them vehicle and them bunch of them tires and purses get injury and, you know, them something. So this one was, you know, incident free. So, you know, I would have to applaud them and things, you know. So basically, welcome to a closure with news from across the fence. And just on the entertainment side of things, Valiant has released a new single as well with Jensia. Trust me, that one is kind of epic. You understand?
3: All right.
1: So DJ Mike, never send you that and you try to forget it in your catalog. And then, for the last but not least, boy, I'm saying my big cartel bad.
0: Lord of mercy.
1: Because cartel. Oh, cartel. I do a little video and post it on TikTok. With him in our in our name brand brief. And me, I tell you, the foot of hype beat him body, no brother. And he's going to do what next one in the room.
3: Yes,
1: the matching room.
3: Yes, you know, sir.
1: Listen. As I say, God, well, certain things, I know that he's having fun and he's enjoying, you know, on his downtime, because I see him into the TikTok thing and them stuff there. But why? When you have money still, certain things, you have those mindful away, because I don't know, say public are going to beat your point for certain things. You know,
3: but they don't care. That's the thing, they don't care.
1: No, he doesn't care. He's just having fun. Mm-hmm. And for him, it's just clean fun. You understand? So even though they might beat him, I say, boy, him might this and that, which we know. So I tell her one of the biggest girls them in the industry. You get what me I say? Mm-hmm. Always the females running. But foot hype him rival, in a sense, just kind of beat him back. But it is what it is.
3: Mm-hmm.
1: It is what it is.
3: All right.
1: So that is it for news from across the fence. Yeah.
3: All right, there you go, folks. That is news from across the fence with DJ Sashi Cool.
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3: All right, so you want to squeeze in anybody else in the conversation? Let me see now. Let me see if I can add one more person to the conversation. Get their perspective in terms of the whole jacket story. And Senator Rebel, want to thank you for staying with us. You're a good company, you know, so we're not going to just let you go like that, you know. No, sir.
1: Oh, no. Senator Rebel, you know what's set. I need to tell him to forget her from the beginning of the show.
3: All right, here what
0: we're doing. Lord have mercy.
3: All right, that's actually cool. We have Annalie. Annalie was on the show with us yesterday, and she's back now. Good day to you, Annalie. How you doing?
5: I'm good. I'm blessed.
3: All right. And highly flavored?
5: Sure.
3: Yes. Did you hear the topic for today?
5: Yes, I heard a topic talking about some jackets.
3: Right. Yes, definitely.
1: So Annalie, if you're never married, right? If you're never married, are you reaching our position where I can reach you? Who would I give jacket to? A poor man, a middle class man, or the rich man? Who would I give the jacket to?
5: A middle class, nagging a poor man. You must.
3: Why not?
1: Because you're loyal to your money, don't you, my friend?
5: Of course, poor man, you got to say it back, and he not have any money. No, no, no. And that's something I look at me and say, no, because of that, somebody can help me.
1: Okay.
5: Poor man can't help
1: you. But guess what? But oftentimes, though, the poor man, they do the damage, you know, and the middle class have to pay for it.
5: Yes.
1: So the wicked, so. So if you know what? So Onagi, watch out. So Onagi, the poor man, most of the grind is. And then I middle class one after PFA.
5: Sometimes it's just coincidence, you know? Sometimes it's just something, you know, something come up and something happened. So you just have to choose.
1: Okay.
3: Right. And I agree with you. And you choose the one that is surely capable of
5: that can help me in life. Yes, the one that can help.
1: Surely goodness and mercy shall follow me all the days of my life. tell you the truth. But let me ask you something though. Who you think get more jacket? What in terms of career? Soldier, police, or taxi people? What are them? Who you think get more people are leading that? Leading in career of getting the most jacket?
5: Honestly, no, me really don't know the one there, but with the police, it's between the taxi man and policeman. The policeman of woman.
1: So I'm the soldier when I'm the soldier man when I get the time I'm yard most, because every meet him after they are camp. I'm after them from patrol and them stuff. In the really other time I'm yard, you know, they in a few more if you go, they go the fleet out and more carrying, you know, unexpected child.
5: No, it depends. It depends.
1: Well, me are different because me
3: what it depends on
1: get the most jacket.
3: What it depends on. So. No, I'm just curious to know what it depends on.
5: I may have a soda man and he might treat me good. It no matter how much time he spent out there, if I want me to get good treatment, may I get some money and stuff like that. And the love is there, that's all that matters.
1: The police want to give
5: up. Now when he come back, me know he might satisfy my needs.
1: The policeman I give up too.
5: Yeah, but me policeman says, all right, never mind. I'm on the radio.
3: No, you can talk.
1: No, why are you talking? Because me stand up like Bob Marley right now.
5: I don't want you to put me on. I'm on the radio.
1: No, maybe yes, go sir. Update. Go out to update. Because me take notes. Go out update the database. But. I thank you for your input, you know, and as usual, you know, where I get a chance to, you know, from greetings from across the world to give your big up. Put a little English
5: first. But another point, I mean, here you talk about some jacket. If me have a husband and furthermore in life, I'm gonna realize that if me get jacket or something like that. You know what I'm saying? Every cent when me spend, he must give me them back, you know, me and him are going to court. But I don't love the child because the child is already calling me daddy.
1: Okay, right.
5: You understand? Right. So I still accept the fact that, yes, I take care of him from such an age. And I will try still to do my little part because I'm going to know it. But remember, the mother pay me back every cent. Even if we go to the court and the chief, she have to spend little money and pay it back and me want it back. Well. That is too unfair.
1: That is true. And that part, I mean, shit, I'm going to buy you a beer too. You know if I bought me a buy you a red stripe.
5: Mike, make sure I get it. In the case of my
1: Yes. So, you know, reach a point, you know, you can send your big up to them and all of them stuff. You see me help you get some phone and US money. Send greetings to your family, they are firing.
5: First, one, big up my friend, I have some very special friend in America, Nadine Shaw and her husband. I want to big up also Andre in America. And also, I have some nice some families in New York and all of that. So big them up. I mean, I have my Jamaican friend in Tori,
3: yes,
5: White. And man. Mm-hmm. And, you know, man, big up all of them. All of them who know me, big them up.
1: All right. And you see the whole of your family them in New York, and the whole of your family them are your special friend them in a foreign.
5: Yeah.
1: Make them download the app and make them tune in every week. So when time them hear them name big up, you know them are sent. Them are go on a Western you that, and then they can remember me and Mr. Mike and Senator Rebel. You understand? We are grateful to be. So big up yourself, and I thank you so much. All right.
5: Welcome.
1: Okay, Mike. Any health tips for today?
3: Not really. I'm trying to get to your, but I'm not getting through. But
1: okay,
3: let's keep the conversation going. Let me see if we can make a one more call. Yeah, we got hello, good day to you. Trisha, welcome to the show. This is Tropical Spice Radio, the flavor of the Caribbean. You are live on air. All right, my co-host, DJ Shashi Cool, is going to throw a question at you. Go ahead.
1: Trisha in the building, what's up?
6: Hi, I'm being good.
1: Right, all right, Trisha. It's so like you enjoy your Friday. All right. So the question of the day. All right. So we are talking about jackets. All right. So we are.
5: What kind of jacket? The one that you wear, or we all know the other one?
1: No man, the other one. Don't look lucky, man. The other one don't look lucky, man. The female lucky, man. Right. So yes or no? Based on the question, who you the more your jacket to? A poor man, middle class man, or a rich man? So who you the more fling the jacket for as a female?
5: Well, if that's the case, I think when I fling it, make a rich man wear it, well, good, because why would I give it to a poor man? What would a poor man can do for me or my child or a middle class one? A rich man, there's no strings attached, just, you know, caring about my child. If that's the case, rich man that will wear it, good.
1: Yeah, you already said, why you don't have to give a poor man? But why? But remember, I said, the poor man, them...
4: 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Spice Radio.
1: The poor man, them get most of the workings, you know, and then it end up, say, either the middle class man or the rich man have to pay for that. And then get, you understand? When the raffle draw.
5: Well, I saw it going on. We just have to just set ourselves and rich man have to just take it.
1: Like, a long time when I scam me, you know, yo, the woman, yo, no, wicked, you know, yo,
5: John. So, what you saying? You're saying that you're a rich man, so I can, you know?
1: Fisher, I'm not telling my financial background, right? I'm you see what you're trying to do, you know? You think you're coming to scam me? No one step ahead of you, you hear? You see, if me, I'm a rich man, member said, you know, come and tell me, say, you know. And that's why I case me as a DNA up front and me have the money to pay a fee.
5: That is why the rich man needs to be smart and say DNA first, because I ain't wearing nothing that does not can't fit me.
1: Alright.
3: Oh yes, sir.
1: Patricia, alright. Let me ask you something. Career wise though, who you feel get bought the most? Soldier man, police or taxi man, who you feel get jacket the most? Both of them three professions. Sorry.
5: Taxi man.
1: Oh, yes.
5: Taxi man jacket more. Because they never their yard, they don't know who come at their yard, they don't know. They are always their yard, them yard. So they better get the jacket.
1: And they make money daily, while police and soldiers get monthly dirty. So they make the bread float.
5: Exactly. Every day, every morning, every week. Policeman only get it at the end of the month.
1: Aye. And they love, and the woman, they love the policeman mean, you know?
5: Yeah, man, they mean bad.
1: No, do that.
5: They mean bad. They complain, because then I get paid good.
1: Then true. Why you think you have so much corrupt? Nah, I mean, I support corruption, you know? But why you think you have so much police out the road as the left or right? I get paid good for real. So give the taxi man them all in jacket. You have a friend? See the females out there. Give the taxi man them most of the jacket, please and thanks. But love your vibe. And I thank you for, you know, your input. Right?
5: Thank
1: you so much for joining us. And I hope you make Tropical Spice Radio, you know. Yeah, radio station now. Nobody listen to Zip one them something no more. Just tune in to Tropical Spice.
3: I'm gonna send her the link. I'm gonna send her the link.
5: Yeah.
3: Definitely gonna
5: send her the link. It's spicy, you know. So listen to love to spicy thing. Spicy thing is good. Blow the mouth and keep it.
1: At the right place there, my friend. Cause we have to call you up more often, you know. And all of them say you put some spice in the spice.
5: Why not?
1: All right.
5: Nothing in the hot pot.
1: All right. So, Trisha, we reach a part of the program that this is called Greetings from Across the World. I know you have a nice little fine, nice voice already. What if you want to put on a little British accent, being a little British poet for your people in England and, you know, in the US and all of these things? But we are getting the opportunity to send some shout out, you know, to people, you know, all over the place.
5: Well, I don't even know who to. I don't know who to shout out to, you know.
3: Just send your shout outs. Just send your shout outs, my dear.
5: No, I don't have any. Oh, in my, you know, all the ones are local in. No, like, do I have anyone in Jamaica? You know, somehow I'm alone.
1: True. Well, Well, we can make some love connection, some here, some over there. So what single females there, right? Oh, that,
5: I'm single, you know? Once bitten, twice shy. So oh, your life, yeah, when the men take up for granted. So it's nice to see by myself.
3: Okay. All right, ma'am.
1: But you almost have other friends, man. You want to big up on them, so. Take the opportunity, too.
5: The next time I come on, I will let you know who I want to do shout out to.
3: All right,
5: to.
3: Yeah, man.
1: All right, no problem.
3: Trisha, thank you very much for your input today, and we really appreciate the fact that you take the time out of your busy schedule just to be with us here on Tropical Spice Radio. And you seem like the person that we can give a call now and then to have a little chit chat. So look out for our calls, all right? If that's okay with you.
5: Oh,
1: and I encourage you, when you get the link, I want you to be also active on the text line of the app.
3: Yeah, man. Definitely.
5: All right. Bye.
3: All right, you take care.
1: Bye, my friend.
5: Bye.
3: All right, folks, we are down to the closing of the show, folks, and we want to thank everybody for tuning in today. And as usual, I always say before I end the show that, you know, always be a role model for someone to follow. And if you're going to do something stupid, don't do it at all. And remember, always ask the Lord for his directions, all right? Senorita Rebel, would you like to say any encouraging words before we go?
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And now you try to diss me too, I'm in your town. 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I know they all witness you going down. 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And now you try to diss me too, I'm in your

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4: so she don't smoke, vape she vape, brave she brave, she don't fear the fear. She said me clean like a seal for a sheen creative. 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
2: everything.
4: But could I swear she dainty. 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
4: But pull up and say I ready. 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I ain't know I'm in job. Love when it make it lolly jolly jolly. Bat, one puppy and a shally bat. Got the traffic everywhere, cause everybody I see.
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4: Baby, you are the bodies. 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Nah, like
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4: Me have your little leather spits up. She says she obsessed, yes. So pull up if you have it, Adi. Bring your friend if you believe in a polygamy. Girl, you got it, tally body. I you know I'm in job. Love when it. You make it lolly jolly. Bad, bad, bad. Papi and a shally papi. Got the traffic everywhere, cause everybody I see. 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But you have to bring a travel body. Vape, she vape. Brave, she brave. She don't fear the fear. She said me clean like a seal for a sheen creative.
2: Yeah.
4: Me long like navy training. 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Bad, bad. 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Bad, could I swear she dainty. 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From me take it off though, put it on pack.
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0: in a polygamy, girl, you got it, dolly body. 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Traffic everywhere, cause everybody I see.
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0: Food like gravy, yeah. 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

0: Yeah. And every day money popping on a Tuesday. I let them must a wonder I want in on my toothpaste. 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Me must a too great and the must a too fate. Fans and me a hell and me forget a new space.
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